0: groups. Iran's foreign ministry says some progress has been made in talks to end the conflict, but is warning a deal with the United States is not imminent. Seven women and 12 children with links to Islamic State are now making their way back to Australia. The group are due to land in Sydney and Melbourne later today. Some could face arrest upon arrival. One woman, who has been issued with a temporary exclusion order, is not travelling to Australia. She remains in Syria with a child. Research has found an increasing number of people think that New South Wales is experiencing more crime than it actually is. A Boxar survey found more than half of respondents thought property crime had increased over the past 5 years, despite the statistics showing it's falling. Executive Director Jackie Fitzgerald says the spotlight of social and traditional media is leading people to think some offending is on the rise.
1: Even though crime is really considerably lower than ever, we know that police are responding to crime with more enthusiasm than ever before. People are more likely to be charged than ever before.
0: Also making news, fresh analysis shows one in five Australian women is now giving birth via caesarean section, up 5% in 6 years. In finance, a few minutes into trade, the All Ords down 17 points at 88.98. One Australian dollar is buying 71.7 US cents.
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3: The Blues are backing Ethan Strange to handle the pressure of State of Origin after being rushed into the starting lineup. Mitchell Moses has been ruled out of tomorrow night's series opener after picking up a hamstring strain at training. New South Wales captain Isaiah Yeo says Strange knows what rep footy is all about.
4: I was lucky enough to go on tour with him in the Ashes, and he was a sponge over there, but we played him a couple of weeks ago and we were laughing at halftime about how hard he was to tackle. So he's only got to bring half that to that arena and he's going to be a handful.
3: Day two at the French Open, wins for Alex De Minaur, Daria Kasatkina and Thanasi Kokkinakis. Essendon has sacked coach Brad Scott after a dreadful run of just one win in 24 games. The Bombers dead last on the AFL ladder. And 19,000 fans have attended a farewell party for Manchester City manager Pep Guardiola. That's sport. I'm Mike Pearsall.
0: 10:04, that's the latest news and sport.
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6: Partly cloudy, one out there. Very high chance of showers raining as we speak in most parts of the region. 22 is the top for your Tuesday. Wednesday bringing you the same with 13 overnight. 30 mils of rain headed our way for Wednesday. Repeated on Thursday up to 50 mils and a further 20 on Friday. So there you go. Add all of that together. You got around 100 mils of rain. Let's hope, fingers crossed. 21 is the top for Gunnedah. Tamworth to reach 22 today. We wore a Narrabri chasing Max's out west. Shower or two and 21. 1 degrees. Gunnedah on 17, Crindine 18 and Tamworth on 18 degrees.
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1: You've got it on if you're listening right now, because you'll be able to hear us. Sounds like the radio, Zach Tom. 19 after 10, 67639533 is the McAline phone number. Should you wish to have a chat about absolutely anything, you can if you like. Bon Jovi, It's My Life there as well. The Jacksons, Blame It on the Boogie. Well, hopefully you're enjoying today, Tuesday. A bit of rain out there, which is good to see. A further 30 mils headed our way tomorrow. Johnny Mack filling in for me tomorrow and Thursday as well. So looking forward to just having a bit of a break, going and cheering on the mighty Blues. So I've got to get the world's biggest Queenslander, Croggy, on the phone too. Everyone loves Croggy. Should be a Macca and Croggy show, I reckon. I might see if I can get him a bit later today, if possible, to rib him about Queensland or play his Queenslander song also. Johnny Mack's a Queenslander, and so is Scotty McLaren. I was trying to work out what was wrong with him. I sat there and I'm writing a huge list down, and I couldn't come up with anything. And then all of a sudden they're like, anyway, go Queensland. And now I've worked it out. I've dead set worked it out.
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1: He went away and you hung around and bothered me every night. 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

0: station keeping it live and local, Tamworth's number one, 88.9. The 1970s brought us that one from Martha of the Muffins and Echo Beach, 29 away from 11. 67639533 is the Macaline number. Well, you asked for him. You wanted him to be a co-host. Croggy, our mate Croggy, is back. He's a staunch Queenslander and he's got the song Biff Baff Queenslander. And I'll tell you what, it is a cracker. Biff Baff Banana Bender. In brackets, Queenslander. I'll play a bit of word association with Croggy, see if I can trigger him with a few of these origin words. We'll see how we go.
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6: And the funnest place in the airwaves at the moment, especially with this bloke. He joins us as well, and I reckon he's a brother from another mother. Croggy joins us on the radio. Hey, mate, how are you?
7: Matty, good mate. How are you going?
6: Going well. Where are you in the country at the moment, mate? Or are you not allowed to say on a secret mission?
7: No secret mission here, mate. I'm just on a mission from God, you know. currently sitting up in the beautiful Whitsundays.
6: Yeah, okay. Well, you won't make it to Origin tomorrow night in Sydney then.
7: No, mate, no. But I'm still on track to be playing at Caxton Street Hotel on Game 3 at Origin. So
6: Game 3, you reckon? You reckon the song's got enough traction out there?
7: It's getting some, yeah. So it's good.
6: Absolutely.
7: Some good feedback from it.
6: That's some good stuff, mate.
7: Especially,
6: hopefully.
7: Especially from fellow Queenslanders, mate.
6: Tell you what, there's no New South Wales rebuttal, so at the moment you're going all right. Anytime we want to mention Origin, we've been smashing the song. Problem is, there's no New South Wales comeback. All we've been playing is on Blue, dubba-dee, dubba-da.
7: Hey, if it works, do it.
6: Yeah, that's right, mate. It kind of is working, unlike the front row forwards for your side at the moment. I think they're going to be a little bit slack, to be honest. Anyway, Flegler, that was an interesting move. Fasua Malawi goes all right. He's just too hard to pronounce.
7: Yeah, well, you know, it's sort of like a weird thing watching the old footy nowadays. I'm like, oh, shit, am I saying it right? I'm swearing too much. Sorry, Macca.
6: That's all good, mate. Yeah, but you're right. It is. It's a tricky one. Almost needs to come with subtitles, but they've got you buggered as well.
7: Yeah, exactly right, mate. Yeah.
6: So it's fairly going on, mate.
7: It's shaping up to going to be a good series of Origin anyway.
6: Should be a good one, well and truly. I'll play a bit of word association with you, mate, before we play your song. So you've got to come up with the first song that comes to you, the first name, rather, that comes to your head after I say these words. I'm a bit worried because I haven't got the delay button on you. We need a croggy button.
7: Yes, you do.
6: Very good, mate. I'll start you with an easy one, the word Sydney.
7: Who?
6: What about Wally Lewis?
7: King,
6: here we go. Laurie Daly.
7: Oh, grub.
6: I thought you'd use it for the next one, mate. Paul Gallen.
7: Grub.
6: You can't use the same one over and over again.
7: Oh, okay. Not a very good boxer.
6: Yeah, right. Fair enough. And one more, mate, for you is the Queenslander.
7: Oh, mate, if I could say it, I won't, but I'll say bloody proud.
6: Proud. Here we go. They are, aren't they? They're a different breed, the Queensland supporters. New South Wales love their footy, but there's just something about, you talk about breeding maroon, bleeding maroon in the song, and they certainly do that, don't they?

0: Oh, we do, mate. You know, it's just one of those things. It's where the song came from, you know. The pride that Queensland just has in their team and in their colour. It's second to none, if you ask, mate.
1: What do you think of the side, mate? You had a look at it?
0: Yeah, it's looking good. I mean, you know, there's a couple there that I probably would have... I'm waiting for Walker to bloody step right up here. I reckon he's going to have an absolute cracker.
1: One more for you for word association, mate. You and I are probably going to be on the same wavelength here. Ashley Klein. I told you we need a delay button.
0: Yeah, okay, Ashley Klein. Mate, next. That's all I've
1: next.
0: Got.
1: There we go. You reckon replace him, give someone else his jumper?
0: Yeah, I think so. I think he'll be running around. You know, it's funny. I started writing a new song, Macca, and it's like it's relating footy nowadays to cricket and how we get more sixes in footy nowadays than they get in cricket.
1: Yeah, you're 100% right. Yeah, or sevens or eights or nines.
0: Oh, mate, like what was there was one there on the weekend. They got like 12 six again in one game, and I'm like, wow.
1: Dad said I heard that bell that many times. I thought the ice cream man was coming.
0: Yes, mate. And I thought to myself, now, if you hit 12 sixes in cricket, you're pretty much one.
1: There you go. And last week, mate, we caught up with you a couple of weeks ago. You were over at the Nimbin Mardi Gras Festival. You got out of that one alive?
0: Yeah, got out of that one alive, yeah. No, it was an eye-opening experience and one I'll probably do again.
1: Watch the footage. There was some cool stuff. The Nimbin Angels or whatever they call themselves that were all dressed up in the green, they were pretty cool to watch.
0: Oh, yeah, the Nimbin...
1: Fairies?
0: The Green Fairies,
1: Green Fairies, yeah. They were pretty cool. That looked like a good celebration, mate, and full of love, which is what you're all about.
0: Yeah, absolutely, mate. Love for everyone, even you, Macca.
1: Well, mate, I'm going to go and find a beer for you at the Origin Live tomorrow night. I can't wait. It's going to be a good one, and I'll do that for you. And, yeah, I think it's the least I can do for a mate.
0: Yeah, thanks, mate. I appreciate it, and I look forward to catching up with you when I'm down in Tamworth next.
1: Well, you will, mate, but Whitsunday is not a bad second prize.
0: Nah, pretty good so far, yeah.
1: Good as gold, mate. Announce a song for us.
0: All right, well, everybody, this is Croggy, and you are listening to my State of Origin song, Biff Bap Banana Benders, Nut Queenslander.
1: Go the Blues. Thanks, Croggy.

0: wish he could literally just had a record and just pull the needle off it. What if there's an electrical version of it? I'll stuff it up like this. Sorry, Groggy. Go the Blues. Yeah, that's me, mate, Groggy. Yeah, no, you told us already, mate. You bleed maroon, drink sunshine.
1: Yeah, we bleed maroon and scream Queensland.
0: Everything you'd be drinking is a schooner full of tears, or whatever they call it over there. What do they call a schooner?
1: And scream Queensland.
0: I'll gather them up for you on the footy field tomorrow night. Make sure we can get you a schooner full of tears. That's Croggy, our mate Croggy, and an absolute cracker from him, Biff Baff Banana Bender. It is on like Donkey Kong. And I've got to put a disclaimer after the interview as well. Of course, the thoughts and opinions of some of our guests and listeners aren't necessarily the thoughts and opinions of our radio station and its management, particularly when they talk about my man Paul Gallen. Yeah, you don't go talking about my man Paul Gallen. You just don't do it. Up, up Cronulla and up, up the Blues, eh?
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1: And the gremlins are back. That is what is happening in the latest news. We're having a shocker at the moment. Not 100% sure what's going on. But anyway, we will do the news for you. There's no doubt about that. We did have a couple of gremlins earlier. I thought Scotty was just telling me stories. He said, oh, there's... I said, you pressed the wrong button. He said, no, there's gremlins. Is there really? And apparently there is gremlins. So there you go. Shout out to our mates over at Partner Now. Yeah, they do a good job. They do. So much so that we'll have to play it twice.
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2: It's 11 o'clock. Good morning. I'm Josh Bryant. Experts say de-radicalisation programs can be successful as the last group of people with links to ISIS prepare to return to Australia from Syria. Seven women and 12 children are due to land in Sydney and Melbourne later today. One woman who has been issued with a temporary exclusion order is not travelling to Australia. Criminologist Dr. Clark Jones has told Mark Levy how well the programs work and how long they can take comes down to the individual.
3: It's very hard to put a timeline on it, because people will respond differently to the program itself. There are, you know, external pressures. We don't live in a vacuum. There's, you know, our social circles, our family networks, things that go on within the community, within Australia.
2: Some households are now being promised a saving on their power bills from July under the latest default market offer. The energy regulator says prices for those on the offer will fall between 3.4 and 5% in New South Wales. The state's energy minister says while many aren't on the offer, it still reflects downward pressure on prices, which should flow through to everyone. The Premier says it's vital that we learn lessons from the Bondi Beach massacre, but has stressed there is good cooperation between state and federal police. Potential intelligence and security failures in the lead-up to the massacre are now the focus of the latest hearing block for the Royal Commission. Chris Minns says it's important to do everything possible to make sure something like this doesn't happen again.
4: That's the purpose of the Royal Commission, and I'm glad that it's getting to the bottom of these issues. The recommendations that they make both to us and the Commonwealth, I'm sure, will be acted on, because we want to make sure it doesn't happen again.
2: The travel allowance for the family of a Victoria Cross recipient will continue after the government reversed a planned cut. Doug and Kay Baird, parents of Corporal Cameron Baird, had faced losing the funding. The government now says while a review of Victoria Cross travel entitlements will be held, their arrangement will be grandfathered and won't change. Russia is warning foreign nationals and diplomats to leave the Ukrainian capital, threatening a fresh wave of strikes. Four people were killed and about 100 injured in attacks in Kyiv over the weekend. Ukraine has described the threats from Moscow as shameless blackmail. Also making news, the United States has launched fresh strikes in southern Iran, American officials saying that they were carried out in self-defense. And 10 artworks from the private collection of late broadcaster John Laws have been donated to the Art Gallery of New South Wales. The works were collected over several decades and are valued about $5.5 million. In finance, the All Ords trading down 49 points, one Australian dollar buying 71.6 US cents.
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5: Blues coach Laurie Daly has confirmed Mitchell Moses will miss tomorrow night's State of Origin series opener with a hamstring injury. Ethan Strange will start at 5'8", with Matt Burton coming onto the bench. Thanasi Kokkinakis has no idea how long his body will hold up after a trademark 5-set win in Paris. The injury-plagued Aussie came from 5-2 down in the final set to win a first-round thriller at the French Open. Kokkinakis says he'll keep going as long as he can.
6: Stuff like today, where that's the reason I kept trying to come back from these injuries, to have moments like that on court, because I know when I'm retired and nothing will really compare to that.
5: Awa Mabil, Kai Rowles and Matt Ryan are among eight players who've joined the Socceroos pre-World Cup camp in Florida. Eight players have been released, including Mitch Duke and Alex Robertson. That's sport. I'm Mike Pearsall.
2: It's 11:04. That's the latest news and sport.
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1: Partly cloudy one out there for you at the moment. A very high chance of showers most likely in the late afternoon and evening. A chance of a thunderstorm in the late morning and afternoon. Light winds out there as well. 22 as a top for your Tuesday. 90% chance of a bit more rain. The big stuff coming tomorrow and Thursday in the form of around 30 mils tomorrow and 50 mils expected on Thursday. A follow-up 30 on Friday as well. A bit of a sprinkle over your weekend. Tops of around about 20 to 22 degrees next couple of days, around 13 to 14 overnight. Gunnedah looking at 21 degrees. Tamworth headed for a top of 22. We wore a Narrabri out west chasing maxes of 21 degrees also. Tamworth on 20, Corindine 18 and Gunnedah on 19 degrees.
0: Talk of the town with Macca in the morning. 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
1: Good morning to you, wherever you may be listening right across this beautiful region of ours. 67639533 is the Macca line number. Love to hear from you today. No leader of the Nats. Matt Canavan busy at the moment. We'll try and grab him in the next couple of days. Maybe have a question for member for Tamworth, Kevin Anderson, or council tomorrow. I'm off to the Big Smoke tomorrow for a couple of days to enjoy the State of Origin. So if you wanted to ring Johnny Mack, you can do that on the Macca line. We'll forward those through to the station computer here so your questions will be answered. As for Queensland, here's a message for you. Give it up. I wish KC and the Sunshine Band. 67639533 is that Macca line phone number. Love to hear from you today. The Bare Naked Ladies, Rolling Stones, with a classic thing out of the 1970s on the way.

0: Oh, good morning, Macca. I'd like to mention about yesterday I had to put my car in for service and I thought I'd have a really nice day looking at the shops and downtown. I just want people to be very, very wary of the footpaths because, you know, they're all crooked and everything from the roots of the trees and that. And it's very unpleasant if you've got a walking problem or maybe a walking stick or something like that, dear. So I just thought, oh, I'll just mention it to you and you might put it on air. And just be very wary, dear old people, to be just a little bit, watch where you're going. Okay, take care. Thank you. Bye-bye.
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0: That's the Rolling Stones and Miss You, Bare Naked Ladies, 1 week. AC and the Sunshine Band's Give It Up. It is 16 after 11, 67639533. That is the Macaline phone number for you. We can have a chat about whatever you like. Oh, I haven't got his theme song.
1: Hey, Macca, how good is Barnaby? Like, I love his sense of humour. He sounds like he's almost real, you know? Like, it's hard to get councillors and politicians who cannot act like themselves because they think from public image they've got to be the robots that they're designed to be, or maybe because they've lived their life in their room reading books to try and become more knowledgeable, who knows? But that's probably why I couldn't be on council either, because I've lived my life, I've enjoyed my life, I love the party, I still do now. I'm one of the best dancers and singers Tamworth have probably ever seen, possibly, in my eyes. Anyway, no, Barnaby, so down to earth, he's great. I admire everything he says, and I hope that the Australian government's keeping their eyes on, not these ISIS brides, well, obviously they will, but anyone who goes to that airport and picks them up and is involved in them, even the security companies, I hope ASIO is onto them fellas, which they should be. I don't think they'd be that naive. Anyway, yes, and what are you going on about people without a last name having two names for their first name? Like, nothing wrong with that. I could just, what you're telling me, like if you went camping and you had to sleep in a tent with Elton John or George Michael, you couldn't trust them? Well, good day. See ya.
0: I don't know what's funnier, mate, the fact of your jokes or the way you laugh at yourself. Anyway, cracker. Yeah, probably wouldn't go camping. I might do. I don't know if I'd share a tent, but yeah, I'd love to hang out with Elton John. I reckon that'd be cool. George Michael, not so sure.
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0: Out of everything I got.
1: Life lesson in that one, all about gratitude. I used to always think of everything I'm not instead of everything I've got. I suggest you go out there and be grateful for it, whatever it is, because we're renting everything. Our dream homes that we're going to live in forever, there is no forever. The car you're driving at the moment, someone else will be driving it in a few years' time, no doubt. There you go. And even our life is limited. Written, spoken, and authorised by Matt McCarthy of the Universe. 29 away from 12. There is a good life lesson there, though, isn't there? Absolutely. Hey, we're getting plenty of those on the Macca line, particularly from Dan. He's got a fan.
2: Yeah, morning, Macca. Cootie Tiger out and about, loving this country. But thought I'd come up with a bit of an idea for your show, a little segment. We probably call it, say, 45 minutes with Dan. People could ring up and they got 45 minutes to talk to Dan, and he'll be able to get rid of all their problems, council's problems and everything else. Think about it, 45 minutes with Dan.
1: No, it wouldn't work, mate. 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
1: We love him, though, and there probably wouldn't be a morning show without him, to be honest. 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Tamworth Peel Evening Beer Club. Look, they're doing a dinner meeting. Their May dinner meeting. It's happening Wednesday the 27th. For those of you playing at home, that is tomorrow, 6:30pm for a 7 o'clock start at North Tamworth Bolo. If you want to head on over there, I believe they are wanting some RSVPs pretty much straight away. If you haven't RSVP'd already, you might even be a bit late. 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

0: sports on at one, between 1 and 2 today. And, of course, Grizz back for your afternoon as well. The drive show. Buddy back tomorrow for breakfast for Guess the Gob, $780. There is a list of wrong answers on the website. Icy has been toiling to come up with all of the wrong answers for you so you don't sound like an idiot and guess something that's already been guessed, which is a good thing. Wilson Phillips, Casey Musgraves, together with Brooks and Dunn. Now, that's a cool track. It's all on the way for you shortly, plus more on the Macca line.
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0: for me. 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
0: He's up next. We'll have some lunch.
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3: In this bulletin, power prices coming down, the Premier defends relationship with the PM, and Blues injury blow confirmed. It's midday. Good afternoon. I'm Madeline McNeil. Australia's energy regulator claims the continued rollout of renewables is contributing to lower power prices. Federal politics reporter Nelson Scott.
4: From July, the maximum rates retailers can charge customers on standard electricity plans will be reduced. Households and businesses in New South Wales, Queensland and Victoria are set to see the biggest falls, while South Australia will only experience a marginal decrease. Energy Minister Chris Bowen says the government's rollout of green energy is reducing reliance on coal and slashing bills.
5: The plan that we put in place is showing dividends for the Australian people.
4: But the opposition's Dan Tehan argues the new rates are a minor reduction on prices which are already too high.
6: Chris Bowen needs to come clean.
4: Consumer groups are urging the regulator to work on reducing prices, with some households facing financial hardship. Nelson Scott, Canberra.
3: New analysis shows financial commitments for new renewable energy projects in Australia have fallen to a 10-year low. The Clean Energy Council's annual report warns the drop could compromise the government's renewable energy targets. The council also warning delays to transmission projects will put upward pressure on power prices. A group of women and children with links to Islamic State are being warned they'll face the full force of the law once they land in Australia. Federal politics editor Michael Packey.
7: A group of seven women and 12 children will land in Sydney and Melbourne later today after leaving their camp in Syria last week. The federal government maintains it hasn't provided the so-called ISIS brides with any assistance to get home, apart from their passport, which they're entitled to as Australian citizens. The opposition's John O'Dunham argues they should not be allowed in, claiming the group poses a security risk.
8: I don't know how the government can turn a blind eye to this.
7: Dr. Jamal Riffey has been instrumental in getting the cohort back. He's told Nine the children should not be punished for the actions of their parents.
9: It's not their fault. They are entitled for safety and security.
7: The government has warned some could face arrest upon arrival. Michael Packey, Canberra.
3: An official in Iran is warning a deal with the US to end the conflict in the Middle East is not imminent. There had been hopes an agreement, including a 60-day ceasefire and reopening of the Strait of Hormuz, could be locked in within days. An Iranian foreign minister spokesperson says some progress has been made in talks. US Secretary of State Marco Rubio says it isn't necessarily a bad sign nothing's been locked in yet.
10: Hopefully we can pull it off. It has a lot of support in the Gulf. Has a lot of support globally. Every country that we've walked through it understands it's very, not just very reasonable, but it's the right thing for the world to get done. As the president said, he's not in a hurry. He's not going to make a bad deal. I mean, the president's not going to make a bad agreement.
3: The United States has now carried out fresh strikes in Iran, saying they're forced to act to protect American troops. The Premier admits he disagrees with the Prime Minister on a number of issues, but he denies there's a rift which is hurting New South Wales. Chris Minns publicly took aim at the federal government over a lack of action on bracket creep and has also spoken out about the tobacco excise and distribution of GST revenue. He's confident federal help will be there when needed.
11: I have to sometimes put on the boxing gloves and make sure that we get our fair share, and sometimes that's, you know, uncomfortable in terms of the relationship, but when we need to work together and there's a natural disaster, we work incredibly closely, and whatever's gone on in the past is put to one side.
3: A draft state government plan details a push to install number plates or identification numbers on every share e-bike across New South Wales. The proposed changes would form part of legislation designed to stop the devices being left across footpaths. The opposition's accusing the Minns government of acting at a glacial pace to tackle the issue. Experts warn it will take an enormous effort and investment to tackle motor neuron disease. Neil Danaher is being celebrated for his fundraising and advocacy during his lengthy battle with the condition following his death at the age of 65. The rugby league world is still grappling with the shock MND diagnosis for Jai Arrow earlier this month. Researcher Dr. Dominic Rowe has told Mark Levy it's a devastating condition which affects everyone slightly differently.
12: So this week I'll see four new people with motor neuron disease, and it's devastating for everyone, for the person with motor neuron disease and their family.
3: A major draw card at Sydney's Vivid Festival has been called off for at least 2 days. Technical difficulties saw drones fall from the sky during last night's Starbound display. The incident has been blamed on unforeseen technical difficulties, and an event spokesperson says public safety is the number one priority. Also making news, an opening date of the 7th of August has been locked in for North Sydney Olympic Pool, more than 5 years after it was shut for renovations. And the 168-metre tall chimneys at the Liddell Power Station have now been safely demolished. The site closed in April 2023. In finance, the All Ords is trading down 32 points at 88.83. One Australian dollar is buying 71.66 US cents.
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13: Ethan Strange will start for New South Wales in his State of Origin debut tomorrow night, with Mitchell Moses officially ruled out. The Parramatta playmaker picked up a hamstring strain at the end of the Blues training session yesterday. Coach Laurie Daly says the team will take it in their stride.
14: There's always unexpected things that happen. We got a really good, strong group of young men. It won't faze them. They'll just move on.
13: Alex Demonor, Thanasi Kokkinakis and Daria Kasatkina have won their opening round matches at the French Open. A huge blow for the Socceroos ahead of the FIFA World Cup, with Riley Magree to miss the tournament with injury. And Australian baseball fans have been given a treat, with the two Aussies in the MLB coming face to face this morning. Curtis Mead hit two home runs for the Washington Nationals against Travis Bazzano's Guardians in Cleveland. One of Mead's homers was caught one-handed in the stands by a man in an Aussie shirt. That's sport. I'm Mike Pearsall.
3: It's 12:07. That's the very latest news and sport.
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0: Partly cloudy out there for you today. Sun's trying to shine, but I wouldn't mind if it just racked off for a little while we get this 30 mils of rain coming tomorrow, 30 mils the next day, and hey, maybe even another 30 mils the day after for around 100 mil. Gee, wouldn't that be nice? Love to see it happen. Hopefully it doesn't go around us. 22 is the top for your Tuesday. Wednesday bringing you 22 with 13 overnight. Gunnedah looking for 21 degrees. Grindyne and Liverpool Plains headed for around 22. We wore Narrabri chasing tops of 21. 1 degrees also. Gunnedah on 16, Corindon 18 and Tamworth on 21 degrees.
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0: sound system and pictures. Dean Brody there as well. And you got the wrong guy, David Lee Roth and California Girls. Who did California Girls better, do you reckon? The Rembrandts in there too. And I'll be there for you 20 past 12 on your lunch break. It is Macca with you. Christy Allen out of the 1980s. Sheryl Crow, great song from her. And also Smash Mouth, just to name a few. Emmy B is in between 1 and 2. And then Chris to take you right through the afternoon.
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0: crow there as well if it makes you happy. 28 away from one. Emma's up at one. Grizz back for you this afternoon as well. The PG's Aussie Crawl, Wade Forster and Robbie Williams, just to name a few.
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0: and honky tonk, bulldogging and all that sort of stuff, because that's what he gets up to. And of course, Australian Crawl in there as well, 9 away from 1. Emma Bailey between 1 and 2 for you today. And your word of the day, I need to just reach over and grab the book, and we're going to pull a random page. This is how much professionalism goes in. Banshee, a female who wails loudly, Emma Bailey, when they strike a tennis ball with their racket. Some female players at Wimbledon emit a banshee wail. So there you go. Banshee, a woman who emits a loud wail. I'm going to leave that one right alone.
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0: King for a day. Hey, that's about it for me. I'm going to take a couple of days off, go and enjoy the Blues, flog the absolute proverbial out of the Queenslanders, leaving them shadows of their former selves that are in relationships with their siblings. I don't know. It's a fair bit going on over there in Queensland. Anyway, we do love a Queenslander. We do love a Queenslander. I mean, I couldn't eat a whole one, but anyway, the Blues are going to smash them. Going to absolutely smash them. Should be a good one. And all in good fun. Go the Blues. Johnny Mac's going to fill in for me Wednesday and Thursday. Should be a good one, and I'll catch you Friday. M's up next.
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2: It's 1 o'clock. Good afternoon. I'm Madeline McNeil. Federal police are investigating the alleged harassment of witnesses testifying before the Royal Commission into Anti-Semitism. Commissioner Virginia Bell has noted a dramatic increase in online hate messages during the first block of hearings. The second set of hearings is now underway, focused on security measures in the lead-up to the Bondi Beach terror attack. Ms. Bell says she won't tolerate the intimidation of any witness.
3: This undiluted level of hatred and bigotry directed towards members of the Jewish community is thought to benefit by those who post these remarks is lost on me.
2: One of the so-called ISIS brides who has been issued with a temporary exclusion order is not among those travelling to Australia. The federal government has confirmed 7 women and 12 children have left Syria and will land in Sydney and Melbourne today. One woman who's deemed a severe security risk will remain in Syria along with her child. The federal government claims a rising renewables take-up has helped produce a fall in electricity bills. From July, the energy regulator is reducing the maximum rate retailers can charge business and households. It means power prices are said to fall across the East Coast, but South Australia will only experience a marginal decrease. Energy Minister Chris Bowen says renewable subsidies have contributed to the decline.
4: It's no coincidence that 50% renewables and 414,396 home batteries installed under the cheaper home batteries policy, which are reducing prices for them, but for everyone.
2: Police have returned to a remote South Australian property to resume the search for missing 4-year-old Gus Lamont. Detectives will spend the next 3 days searching the outback station following recent heavy rain. The boy vanished from the property in September, with police treating his disappearance as a major crime. The North Sydney Olympic Pool will reopen on the 7th of August, more than 5 years after it was shut for renovations. Work began on the facility in February 2021, with the final cost of the project reaching $122 million. Council's now training staff and finishing indoor fit-outs. Also making news, baby bottle self-feeding devices are now banned across Australia because babies can't regulate the flow of milk themselves, which the ACCC says poses a major safety risk. And 10 artworks from the private collection of late broadcaster John Laws have been donated to the Art Gallery of New South Wales. In finance, the All Ords is trading down 36 points at 88.79. One Australian dollar is buying 71.65 US.
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5: Good afternoon. Nathan Cleary and Ethan Strange have been given just one training session to develop their halves combination ahead of the Origin Series opener tomorrow night. Strange has been called into the Blues starting 13 on short notice after Mitchell Moses strained his hamstring. Skipper Isaiah Yeo says Strange's time on the Kangaroo Tour last year will be valuable come kickoff.
6: Nathan was a sponge over there. You could just see he was sort of gravitating particularly towards Nathan, Mitch, Cam Munster as well as obviously over there, but yeah, look, that'll be fine.
5: Scans have confirmed Warriors star Roger Tuivasa-Sheck has suffered a ruptured ACL, the injury drawing the curtain on the 32-year-old's NRL career. He signed to join English club Wakefield for the next 2 years. Essendon has sacked coach Brad Scott, and the Knicks are heading to the NBA Finals for the first time since 1999 after sweeping their series against the Cavaliers. That's sport. I'm Adam Hawes.
2: It's 1:04. That's the latest news and sport.
7: Across New England, the Northwest and the Liverpool Plains, this is Woodley's weather. brought to you by our sponsor, Tamworth's home of Isuzu Utes.
8: Well, how good has those little bits of rain been? And it looks like we could get up to 30 mils tomorrow, so fingers crossed for that. There is a chance of a thunderstorm this afternoon and more rain on the way, looking partly cloudy though, with those light winds outside at the moment. Most areas getting to a top of 22 degrees today, but currently Gunnedah on 16, Quirindi 17, and Tamworth, we're sitting on 23 degrees.
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A great way to kick it off, Michael Sambello with Maniac right here on 88.9 FM. You're with Emma, and how are you going out there? Hope you've had a great day so far. So much rain on the way. It is so good to see, and it's looking that little bit greener out there. Not too much, but it's slowly getting there. We've got Mitchell Tenpenny, Christina Aguilera, Dragon, Live, ABBA, and the list goes on and on. But right now, here's a chick who really just is acing it all over the world at the moment. Her songs have gone viral once again on TikTok, especially this one. It's Sabrina Carpenter with a way of really telling someone goodbye.

0: Sabrina Carpenter and Goodbye on 88.9 FM. What a great song, and I absolutely love those ABBA vibes in it. She really is a classy lady. We love her, and I can't wait to see her one day in concert. Hopefully that's soon, because she hasn't been to Australia in a long time. Last time she was opening up for Taylor Swift, so let's just hope she comes and does her own show. That will be top of my list, I reckon. Well, we've got Dragon coming up for you right after this.
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The Pointer Sisters, I'm so excited on the lunch break on 88.9 FM. And before that, we had a dragon. Are you old enough? I don't know about you, but I'm pretty excited the last few days. Don't even know why. I'm just having the best time ever and dancing around so much here in the office. I think everyone's getting quite concerned. I might have to back down from that. But it is always a good time here at 88.9 FM. And I always love having a dance. And soon, we might be able to dance with Bailey Zimmerman, because he's just announced that he's going to be heading down under in October for his Different Nights, same rodeo tour. Very exciting stuff. Dexter and the Moonrocks will also be there. It's Bailey Zimmerman coming in cold on 88.9 FM.

0: Christina Aguilera, Candyman on 88.9 FM. What a set of pipes she has. She is amazing, and she can reach some of those really, really high notes. One of the most talented artists out there. Well, we've got Live and ABBA coming up for you right after this sponsors break.
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How good are those guys? They really had some massive hits. We've got Daddy Cool on the way, and I'm going to play you a song that, yes, is AI. I'm so against AI. It is not funny, but everyone is obsessed with this song. It's been going viral on TikTok, so that will be coming up for you very, very shortly. But right now, here's one of my favorite duos, Tom and Nick Wolf, the Wolf Brothers. This personally is one of my favorites by them. Here they are, Ain't Seen It Yet on 88.9 FM.

0: ain't seen it yet. Australian country is alive and well. How good are those guys? And it's so good to see so many of our Aussies making it massive over in the US. It's about time they welcomed our Aussie artists over there. They're doing amazing as well, like Lane Pittman. He's doing incredible stuff over there. Max Jackson, she's just come back from there in Europe and all over the place. And of course, Wade Forster. Just a force to be reckoned with, that guy. He's definitely got the whole world in front of him, and we can't wait to see what's next. Well, coming up for you is Terrence Trent D'Arby on 88.9.
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Because I gotta have faith. Ooh, I gotta have faith. Because I gotta have faith, faith, faith. I gotta have faith, faith, faith. George Michael and Faith on 88.9 FM. Well, thank you so much for your company. We'll do this all over again tomorrow, but I'm going to take over the airwaves from 12 tomorrow. And, of course, Macca, the lucky man, heading down to State of Origin, up the Blues. We sure do love the Blues. Sorry, Scotty. You're going to be very alone tomorrow. I can tell you that much, but that's okay. I'll still talk to you. Just not as much as usual. Well, coming up next, we've got Grizzly, and he's going to finish off the lunch break and then take you on the drive home. And here's a song I'm going to leave you with this one. It is AI. I will admit that. I hate AI. I hate the whole concept of AI. It's going to just take over too much for me and too much of my liking. But this song has gone viral all over social media. All the country artists are dancing to it. All the celebrities are dancing to it. And as soon as you hear that chorus, it's going to be stuck in your head. So I apologize. This is Mavo, San Juan, Puerto Rico.

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2: It's 2 o'clock. Good afternoon. I'm Madeline McNeil. The opposition claims the upcoming drop in energy bills fails to compensate for years of high prices. The maximum rate retailers can charge customers on standard electricity plans will be reduced from July. Households and businesses across the East Coast will save the most, while South Australia will see a slight reduction. But Shadow Energy Minister Dan Tehan argues it's a minor decrease on rates that are already too high.
3: We've seen power prices in this country go up by $1,300, and now he's boasting is because there's been some sort of small reduction, yet he will not give a guarantee that prices won't continue to rise.
2: The rising cost of construction is believed to be behind a drop in investment in renewable energy projects. A Clean Energy Council report shows financial commitments to renewables fell to a 10-year low in 2025. National spokesperson Chris O'Keefe says there's been a particular slowdown in funds for wind projects.
4: Now, we're fine when it comes to batteries and storage, and solar isn't as much of a challenge as wind at the moment, and what we're seeing is a bit of a slowdown in terms of getting those big projects to financial close.
2: Federal police are investigating the intimidation of witnesses appearing at the Royal Commission into anti-Semitism. Commissioner Virginia Bell has expressed her concern at the wave of hate expressed on various platforms. She says she won't tolerate the harassment of witnesses. The Royal Commission's begun its second block of hearings focused on security measures in the lead-up to the Bondi terror attack. E-bikes, which can be rented out, could soon be fitted with number plates in New South Wales. The draft state government legislation would form part of the broader effort to crack down on the devices. Transport Minister John Graham says the change would help ensure our streets are kept safe.
5: It's part of the government approach to tackling these bikes and making sure the councils have the power to make sure they can park in designated areas and designate go slow and no-go areas.
2: The federal government will continue to fund travel allowance for the parents of Victoria Cross recipient Corporal Cameron Baird, who was killed in Afghanistan in 2013. His parents, Doug and Kay, travelled to schools and RSL clubs around the country, sharing the story of their son. Veterans Affairs had cut the $2,800 travel allowance, but the minister has intervened and reinstated the funding. And a woman with links to Islamic State, who's been banned from returning to Australia from Syria over security concerns, is reportedly planning legal action against the government. In finance, the All Ords is trading down 35 points at 88.79, one Australian dollar buying 71.7 US cents.
1: 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For big brand, work safety and corporate wear, get the right fit at Monogrammit, corner of Bridge and Belmore Streets.
6: A couple of Shark stars have decided to make a move to North Queensland. Jesse Ramien and Sione Katoa have signed two-year contracts with the Cowboys, starting from next season. Kalen Ponga has vowed Queensland will put everything on the line to deliver for Jai Arrow in State of Origin 1. Arrow's in camp with his former Maroons teammates after his motor neuron diagnosis. Ponga told Nine's 100% footy he's part of the family.
7: We went out for dinner. He shared some words and we just celebrated his career, really, as a Maroon. Billy got up and spoke about some of the qualities that Jai has and that we've all seen throughout the years.
6: Essendon has sacked coach Brad Scott after a disastrous start to the AFL season. Bombers legend James Hurd's being touted as a possible replacement, and the Knicks have thrashed the Cavs 130-93 to move into the NBA Finals for the first time in 27 years. That's sport. I'm Adam Hawes.
2: 4 past 2, that's news and sport.
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9: And a very good afternoon to you. Thank you, Emma. Thank you, Macca, for getting us through the lunch break. We're into the final hour here. It is coming up 2:05. Now, your weather for today, for Tuesday, the 26th of May. Now, at the moment, we're in for a rather overcast afternoon. Possible rain on the way for you. That's right. And a thunderstorm. Very high chance of that as well as we move into tomorrow as well. Now, look, we're looking at lower 13 overnight. Top of 22 degrees tomorrow. and rain continuing right into the weekend, in fact. At the moment, we're looking at temperatures of Narrabri on 22 degrees, 23 degrees right here in Tamworth, also Gunnedah, Quirindi, Werris Creek, Baraba and Manila.
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0: That's some Pretenders right there. As we move into the final hour of the lunch break for you today on this Tuesday, 26th of May. It's great to have your company this afternoon. You're with Grizz. I'll be here with you right through till 6 o'clock. We'll turn it into Drive in about 45 minutes' time. Well, you stay with us and join our Facebook page. Really simple. If you get on there on 88.9 FM Tamworth Radio, one word to describe your current life. 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Couldn't get any busier here. Let's see how you go. All right, jump on there. There's a few answers on there already. You've got across it. We want more of you jumping on there, becoming part of the team here on 88.9 FM Tamworth Radio.
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There you go, cheap thrills there from Sia, country classic Tammy Wynette's A Divorce, and of course the Eagles in there as well. Right on, 25 minutes past two. It's great to have your company here on the lunch break. You're with Grizz on this Tuesday afternoon. And of course, coming up in the next break, we will give you your rock and roll revival.

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You're on the lunch break with Grizz. Morgan Wallen there, one of his early one, and a whiskey glasses. And, of course, we had Queen in the mix. All right, now it's time for your rock and roll revival. Now, today we're going all the way back to 1956. This song was recorded in March 56, recorded in February 56, released in March 56, and went right across the planet. I'm talking about Long Tall Sally by Little Richard. Now, what happened was, is everybody covered it. It was written by, well, co-written by Richard, also with Robert Blackwell, a famous songwriter indeed. And, of course, went to number one straight away. 55 on the all-time Rolling Stones 500 greatest songs of all time. Also 45 on the Billboard charts. So not only did it make it great in America, but it went across the UK as well. Covered by many. Absolutely everybody, including Elvis, Fleetwood Mac, The Kinks, and of course the Beatles. They gave it another run as well. And of course the Beatles played it right back from when they were the Quarrymen right through to August 66. Here he is, Little Richard.

There you go. They called him Little Richard, and making a big hit of that in 56. It went across decades, in fact. And Long Tall Sally was the last song the Beatles performed live in front of a paying audience. There you have it, your rock and roll revival.

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5 to 3, that's a wrap for the lunch break for you for today. Thanks for being with us. Don't forget, right after news, sport and weather, we do have our 3 at 3. We'll let you know what the theme is, then you stay with us here on 88.9 FM, Tamworth Radio, 99.5 in the Liverpool Plains, and remember, we're live and local.

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1: It's 3 o'clock. Good afternoon. I'm Madeline McNeil. The Premier says renewable energy investments are beginning to see their first glimmer of downward pressure on electricity prices. From the 1st of July, maximum rates retailers can charge customers on standard electricity plans will be reduced by around 5% in parts of the state. Chris Minns says more than a third of electricity in New South Wales now comes from renewable energy.
2: And we've gone from, I think, being the worst jurisdiction in the country for renewable energy investment to what is undeniably considered the best jurisdiction to invest in renewable energy.
1: A bill to seize and crush illegal e-bikes is expected to pass through state parliament after securing the support of the opposition. Shadow Transport Minister Natalie Ward says their support is not an endorsement of the government's handling of e-bike behaviour. Under a proposed amendment by the opposition, police would be given the power to seize e-bikes when a rider conducts antisocial behaviour. The Federal Energy Minister has rejected claims his department's overspending on travel to climate conferences. This year alone, Chris Bowen spent close to $500,000 flying his staff to various countries, including Turkey and Korea. The opposition's Dan Tehan claims it's a waste of taxpayer money, but Mr. Bowen says his counterpart also took regular trips when he was a minister in the previous government.
3: He went to France, Singapore, Vietnam, Korea, Japan, the United States, Indonesia, India, United Arab Emirates, France again, Italy, Belgium, United Kingdom, and the Maldives twice at taxpayer expense.
1: Technical workers on the Snowy Hydro 2.0 project are demanding action after leaked images highlighted the extent of on-site safety concerns. A survey of the technical workforce, including engineers, supervisors, safety officers and other specialists, found 72% feel fatigue is affecting their ability to work safely. Professionals Australia State Director Justine McCarthy says the safety culture on the project is broken.
4: The workers are actually being actively discouraged from reporting safety concerns, with many being told not to put issues in writing and others reporting that management pressure has been put on them to downplay or misclassify safety incidences.
1: Also making news, the United States has launched fresh strikes in southern Iran, which American officials say were carried out in self-defence, and a fresh police search is underway at a remote property in South Australia for missing 4-year-old Gus Lamont. In finance, the All Ords is down 33 points at 88.82. One Australian dollar is buying 71.6 US cents.
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5: Blues coach Laurie Daly has no doubt Ethan Strange will be ready for the bright lights of State of Origin in tomorrow night's series opener. The Raiders playmaker will start on his debut match for New South Wales after 5'8 Mitchell Moses was ruled out with injury. Daly says Strange has been calm and composed in camp.
6: It's probably a good thing that they don't overthink it. They haven't had that time to think about starting. So he just, has a bit of a run today and he'll be ready.
5: Socceroos star Riley McGree has been ruled out of the FIFA World Cup after injuring his hamstring playing for English club Middlesbrough. For the first time in 16 years, two Australians have faced off in Major League Baseball. Curtis Meade hit two home runs in Washington's 10-2 victory over Travis Bazana's Cleveland Guardians. And in day two at the French Tennis Open, wins for Alex de Minaur, Daria Kasatkina and Thanasi Kokkinakis. That's sport. I'm Adam Hawes.
1: It's 3:04. That's the latest news and sport.
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9: Coming up 3:05 here on the Drive program. You're with Grizz on this Tuesday, 26th of May today. Now, we're in for a quite cloudy afternoon. There is some rain around our broadcast area. If you are starting to receive that, good. We're looking at a low of 13 overnight, a top of 22 degrees tomorrow with those showers continuing and possible storms. Get ready for that as well. Now, it's going to rain by the sounds of things, clean into the weekend. Let's hope that's the case. to prop up our farmers and keep it all going. Winds are light this afternoon. Temperatures range, let's see. We've got Gunnedah, Narrabri and Baraba sitting on 22 degrees at the moment. 23 degrees right here in Tamworth, Werris Creek, Quirindi and Manila.
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9: And we want to thank Warwick for our theme today. Yeah, it's called World.

There you go, the mighty Dwight Yoakam for you right there with the old Waylon Jennings. It's Stop the World and Let Me Off. Mad World before that, Tears for Fears and A Touch of Class with Around the World. There you go, our theme today for our 3 of 3, simply World. Thank you, Warwick.

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The Shantuzis and Love the One You're With. Tyler Hubbard before that, 5'9". What a great country track that is. The Romantics in there as well. Thanks for being a part of the drive home. You're with Grizz this afternoon. We're here right through till 6 with you. Lots on the way for you too. Next break, we'll give you some useless information just so you can get some sleep tonight. But if you can't, Dan's your man. That's right, Dan Missing Overnight, 67666777. You stay with us.

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information for you today. Now, Kerry Packer supposedly won $20 million US in one single night at the blackjack tables at MGM Grand Casino today, back in 1995. You only hear about the winnings, don't you? But nevertheless, thought you couldn't have got to sleep tonight without knowing that. Let's go back. Jose Feliciano. We're lighting someone's fire.

Miley Cyrus partying in the US. In fact, before that, we had Iggy Pop and Candy. That duet was done with Katy Pearson from the B-52s as well. The Backstreet Boys were there. 20 minutes to 4 here on The Drive Show. You're with Grizz, 88.9 FM, Tamworth Radio. Thanks for joining us. And yes, I do have a small piece of useless

0: Don't miss our local member catch-ups Wednesday at 9:30 a.m. when we hear from member for Tamworth, Kevin Anderson, as he answers all your questions on Tamworth's number one, 88.9.
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Michael Wetmore for you right there. Silverado Blues. We had the Doors before that, and Jose Feliciano doing a song that Jim Morrison wrote. Nevertheless, there you go. You're on the drive home with Grizz. Thanks so much. It's just gone 10 to 4 here on the drive home. You stay with us. We got lots more for you. So we head to new sport and weather. This is Survivor.

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1: It's 4 o'clock. Good afternoon. I'm Madeline McNeil. 7 women and 12 children are hours away from landing in Australia after leaving a camp in northern Syria. Some of the so-called ISIS brides may be arrested once they land in Sydney and Melbourne. One woman is seeking legal advice after she was prevented from travelling because she's deemed to be a high security risk. Prime Minister Anthony Albanese has told Parliament the government has not provided any assistance.
2: I have nothing but contempt for anyone who has any sympathy for ISIS. Point two. The government has provided no assistance for these people. Point three, any breaches of the law will mean that these people will face the full force of the law.
1: The opposition argues power prices remain high, even though electricity providers have been forced to reduce the cost of their standard plans. The energy regulator says prices across the East Coast will come down from July. On average, electricity prices will be up to 11% lower for households, and business should see savings of up to 20%. A clash in radio frequencies being blamed for drones dropping out of the sky during a vivid light show. 89 of the devices fell from the sky, with most falling into the water. The Starbound shows have been cancelled for tonight and tomorrow night as a result. Destination New South Wales Chief Executive Karen Jones says a full investigation is underway into what exactly went wrong.
3: The next programmed Vivid drone show is for Sunday night. I can't guarantee that that will go ahead. It does depend on the outcomes of this assessment.
1: The police commander overseeing security at a Hanukkah event at Bondi didn't fully read an email warning of a potential terror attack until after the incident. The Royal Commission into Anti-Semitism is probing the security response in the lead-up to the December attack. Jewish leaders had asked New South Wales Police to have officers stationed for the entirety of the week-long event, but the request was declined. And public confidence in the state's criminal justice system has fallen to record lows. A Bureau of Crime Statistics and Research study found just 54% of respondents were confident the system brought offenders to justice. Executive Director Jackie Fitzgerald has told Clinton Maynard there are some key factors in why people think that way.
4: It's the length of the sentences that tends to bother people. So they don't think that the courts are operating harshly enough. So they think that offenders are being let off is the general impression.
1: In finance, just before the close, the All Ords is down 29 points at 88.86. One Australian dollar is buying 71.65 US cents.
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5: Huge blow for the Sharks. Halfback Nico Hines has been ruled out of Friday night's NRL clash with Manly due to a calf injury. Meanwhile, inspirational Tigers skipper Appy Korosau returns from a 3-match suspension to face the Bulldogs on Saturday night. He admits it was hard work watching the Tigers crash to 3 heavy losses in his absence.
6: Obviously just feeling helpless, not being able to help the boys out there and obviously the way we lost too, so it hurt.
5: Queensland coach Billy Slater has confirmed Jai Arrow will be with the team tomorrow night for State of Origin 1. At the French Open, Australian teenager Emerson Jones has gone down in straight sets to four-time champion Iga Swiatek. The Knicks have thrashed the Cavaliers 130-93 to move into the NBA Finals for the first time in 27 years. They've swept the series 4-0. They'll play the winner of the Thunder and Spurs Western Conference Series, which is locked at 2-2. That's sport. I'm Adam Hawes.
1: 4 past 4, that's news and sport.
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9: Well, how are you going this afternoon? Expecting rain yet? I tell you, apparently it's on its way. Well, let's look at our temperatures and we've got a low of 13 overnight, a top of 22 degrees expected tomorrow for your Wednesday, and possible thunderstorms, so just beware of that as well. Tonight your winds are light as we head into the evening, and temperatures around the grounds. We've got Gunnedah, Narrabri and Baraba all sitting on 21 degrees, 22 degrees right here in Tamworth, Werris Creek, Quirindi and Manila.
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0: There you go, the Starland Vocal Band for you right there. Afternoon Delight, Colette in the mix as well. You're on the drive home with Grizz. Just gone 10 past four. You stay with us. 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

0: Black Keys for you right there, Gold on the Ceiling. Our very own Denver before that too. The Divinals are in the mix as well, 25 past four. You're on the drive home with Grizz, 88.9 FM, Tamworth Radio. Now we've got more for you too. Later on in the hour, I'm just going to give you a quick listen to the gob, $780 tomorrow. That's not too bad at all. So stick around, might tweak something when I play it for you a little later on this hour. You stay with us, more great music on the way. So we've got our blast from the past coming up as well. But first, let's do this.
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0: Okay, the Tamworth Peel Evening View Club has its May dinner tomorrow night, Wednesday the 27th of May, 6:30 for a 7 o'clock start. It's at the North Tamworth Bowling Club. 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

0: And that's absolute gold there from Tracy Chapman. Give me one reason. Easy Beats in there as we went back to 1965 and Fifth Harmony as well. Thanks for being a part of the drive home. 22 minutes to five. We want to tell you that tomorrow morning produces another gob. Okay. What happens is you got to tell Scott who this is, and $780 could be yours. You ready?
1: Found it.
0: Yeah. Okay. All right. 67661889 tomorrow morning. Have another shot at it. Here we go.
1: Found it.
0: See how you go, because I think $780 is a real good figure. And ring Scott tomorrow morning in breakfast around about 8:10 and knock the gob off.

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fabulous track for you right there. UB40 and Can't Help Falling In Love With You. But Chris Cross before that too, Ride Like The Wind. You're with Grizz here aboard the drive home. It's coming up, I'll just go on 10 to 5. And don't forget, it's 5 o'clock somewhere. Coming up for you right on or after the 5 o'clock news. And we've got our regional news for you today as well. So make sure you stay with us into our final hour of the drive home. Here's an absolute classic.

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1: It's 5 o'clock. Good afternoon. I'm Madeline McNeil. Two women and seven children with links to Islamic State have landed in Melbourne after leaving Syria last week. Security officials are meeting the group inside the airport rather than allowing them into the arrivals hall. Another five women and their children will land in Sydney within the next hour or so. Some in the group could face arrest, while one woman is seeking legal advice after she was prevented from travelling to Australia. The opposition has again targeted the federal government over its changes to capital gains tax. Legislation will be introduced on Thursday to scrap the 50% CGT discount from next year and link the measure to inflation. The Prime Minister has flagged some industries may be exempt from the change. Liberal leader Angus Taylor has used question time to demand the government clarify who's in and who's out.
2: There are nearly 3 million hardworking small and family businesses in Australia. Will the Albanese government carve out the hairdressers, builders, gyms, pharmacies, vets, dentists, or childcare operators from your broken promises and higher taxes?
1: Destination New South Wales says a malfunction during last night's Vivid drone show was likely due to a clash in radio frequencies. 89 of the coordinated devices fell from the sky not long after the display began. The Starbound show will not go ahead tonight or tomorrow, but is expected to resume on Sunday. A fresh search is underway in outback South Australia for missing boy Gus Lamont. Major crime detectives say recent heavy rains created a window of opportunity to scour the family's remote property for evidence. The four-year-old's disappearance in September is being treated as a major crime. A permanent ban has been placed on the sale of baby bottle self-feeding devices in Australia. The products allow babies to feed from a bottle without another person holding it. ACCC Deputy Chairwoman Katrina Lowe says they pose an unacceptable risk.
3: Babies don't have the ability to regulate the flow of milk or remove a device from their mouths, and this is the reason that these products are unsafe and have been banned.
1: Also making news, federal police have confirmed they are investigating reports of harassment towards witnesses appearing at the Royal Commission into anti-Semitism. And after more than half a century of providing power to New South Wales, the Liddell coal-fired power station chimneys have been brought down with a controlled demolition. In finance, the All Ords has closed down 32 points at 88.82. One Australian dollar is buying 71.65 US cents.
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1: On the eve of State of Origin 1, Blues coach Laurie Daly denies the loss of Mitchell Moses is a setback for his team. The Blues 5'8 has been replaced by Ethan Strange for tomorrow night after injuring a hamstring at training. Daly says it won't affect their performance against the Maroons.
4: Rep football is you're working with the best of the best. So you lose a player, you get a good player to replace them. And I know that might sound ruthless, but if we're ever relying on one player, then we're not a good team.
1: Sharks duo Jesse Ramian and Sione Katoa have signed two-year deals with the Cowboys. Thanasi Kokkinakis has put retirement thoughts on hold with a five-set win in the opening round of the French Open. And the New York Knicks are heading to the NBA Finals for the first time since 1999 after sweeping their series against the Cavaliers. It's 5:04. That's the latest news and sport.
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5: With the latest news, I'm Scott McLaren. A 29-year-old man is behind bars today following a major drug and weapons bust. Officers from the Western Region Operations Support Group raided a home in Kalala, where they allegedly uncovered a significant haul of illegal goods. Police say they seized standard prohibited weapons alongside a cocktail of illicit drugs, including roughly 12 grams of cocaine, 44 grams of ice, and 47 grams of MDMA. The man was arrested at the scene and has been refused bail. He is scheduled to face Tamworth Local Court on June 4. Police are hunting for a brazen thief who stole 30 cattle straight from a Tamworth sale yard last month. The New South Wales Rural Crime Prevention Team is urging local farmers and transporters to be on high alert. Detectives say the missing heifers are highly identifiable and carry very distinct brandings. Police are appealing to the public for any information, and if you have any information, contact Tamworth Police or Crime Stoppers on 1800 333 000. The independent report into the derailed Inland Rail project has been made public for the first time, revealing why the project was scrapped. The report, which cost taxpayers $1.87 million, outlines the project was expected to cost a lot more than $45 billion. Department Secretary Jim Betts told Senate Estimates cancelling the project was the smart thing to do.
6: If anything, the actual cost of the project, if we were to proceed from here, is likely to be higher than that on the basis that the ARTC's costings made some optimistic assumptions around start dates for key packages of work. The government reflected on that and took some decisions to consolidate the project, which involves continuing to preserve options for a future government to reactivate the project.
5: National Senator Bridget McKenzie told Senate Estimates nobody was monitoring the project past Park since the last review.
7: But there's no monitoring from the two shareholder ministers on this project north of Parks, nor has there been.
5: Following reports that the Teal Independents are looking to form their own political party to combat One Nation, member for New England Barnaby Joyce has lashed out at the idea. The news comes as One Nation increases their support in the latest opinion polls, which would mean if a federal election were held today, One Nation would be the official opposition to Labor. Mr. Joyce told Today if the Teals formed a party, it would be a party of influencers and elites.
8: Oh, yeah, what would we do? The accountants, council have to come and give a rundown on the trust accounts, and I don't know, it'll be a marvellous thing, and beautiful people, and wonderful, wonderful, wonderful things. Probably they'll have their party room meeting, probably the Royal Sydney Golf Club, something like that.
5: With a week of wet weather forecast for the New England Northwest, farmers are hopeful that they might be able to sow their winter crops. Farmers say the forecast of rain is keeping them optimistic despite surging fertiliser prices. The Bureau of Meteorology is forecasting anywhere from 20 to 50 millimetres of rain for the week. An updating sport, and former Tamworth and Canberra Raiders legend Alan Tung has been inducted into the Canberra Raiders Hall of Fame at the weekend. Mr. Tung says it was an incredible honour.
9: It was a really, really special night. It's one of the things that the Canberra Raiders do exceptionally well is honouring the people that have come before us, and it was a really beautiful night. I owe so much to, you know, minor league back up there, to Farrah High School, to all of those people that have just supported and given me the opportunity to be able to live out a childhood dream.
5: That's the latest from the regional newsroom. I'm Scott McLaren.
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12: Thank you so much, Scott, for keeping us up to date with what's happening regionally. All right, let's move on with the weather for this Tuesday, the 26th of May. Well, it looks like we're in for a wet one. Let's hope it pours down for the next 3 or 4 days for us. Very soaking rain indeed for our farmers. Fill those troughs and those water tanks. Winds are light this afternoon. We have a pretty good overcast at the moment. Looking at a low of 13 overnight, a top of 22 degrees tomorrow, with it raining all day. 100% rain, so they're saying. So let's hope that all comes to fruition. Now, at the moment, as we look across the board for our temperatures, we are all sitting on 21 degrees.
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0: There you go. That's 5 o'clock somewhere. We had there Tracy Bird's Watermelon Crawl, and little by little, our very own Wolfies.
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0: Oh, yeah, very powerful right there from Jennifer Rush, The Power of Love. Simon and Garfunkel in there with their 70s classic in Cecilia, and Selena Gomez as well. You're with Grizz here on The Drive Home, coming up 5:30 very, very shortly. Stay with us.
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out hats there and doing the safety dance. 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Diesel in the mix as well. 20 to 6 here on your Tuesday afternoon drive home with Grizz here on 88.9 FM Tamworth Radio. Don't forget, tomorrow there's no Macca, but Johnny Mac is still filling in. So is it still called the Macca line? Anyway, you can ring in and have a go, 6763 9533. With Johnny Mac in the chair, I don't think the name changed, do you?

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Trey Atkins together with Luke Bryan and Pitbull there, Where the Country Girls At. That's a wrap for me for the day. Been a real pleasure working for you here on The Drive Home, 88.9 FM, Tamworth Radio. We'll catch you tomorrow. Guess what? We're going to do the same thing all over again in nearly the same way, except Johnny Mac is jumping in for Macca. So you can still call him on the Macca line, all right?

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1: It's 6 o'clock. Good evening. I'm Madeline McNeil. A group of 19 women and children linked to Islamic State have now arrived in Australia. Federal politics editor Michael Packey.
2: A few hours ago, two of the so-called ISIS brides and seven children touched down in Melbourne after spending almost a decade in a camp in Syria. A flight with another five women and five children landed in Sydney a short time ago. The federal government maintains it did not assist the group, other than issue passports, which it argues it's legally required to do as they're Australian citizens. Police are not expected to arrest any of the group, but they've been offered health support and transport out of the airport. Another woman is seeking legal advice after being barred from returning to Australia amid security concerns. She's remained in Syria with her nine-year-old daughter. Michael Packey, Canberra.
1: The state and federal governments say investments in renewable energy are driving an anticipated drop in power bills. The energy regulator has announced its latest default market offer, reducing the maximum rate retailers on the East Coast can charge for electricity from July. The federal opposition says it's not enough to compensate for years of higher prices. A proposal to fit shared e-bikes with number plates has been put forward by the state government as part of a broader crackdown. Labor's been accused by the opposition of acting at a glacial pace to combat growing concerns about the bikes, including them being left scattered across the city's footpaths. Bicycle New South Wales Chief Executive Peter McLean has told Clinton Maynard a registration system could improve how the bikes are managed.
3: To ensure that these shared e-bikes, there's three operators across the city at the moment, the fleet is managed in a moderated and controlled way. So we're not seeing these bikes, dumped by their thousands in certain areas.
1: Federal police are investigating the intimidation of witnesses appearing at the Royal Commission into Anti-Semitism. Commissioner Virginia Bells expressed her concern at the wave of hatred expressed on various platforms, saying she won't tolerate the behaviour. The Commission has begun its second block of hearings focused on security measures in the lead-up to the Bondi terror attack. And artworks belonging to late broadcaster John Laws and his wife Caroline have been donated to the Art Gallery of New South Wales. The 10 works are valued at $5.5 million in total. The gallery's Wayne Tunnicliffe says the couple always wanted their collection shared with the public.
4: It's a great reflection of John and Caroline Laws's public spiritedness in gifting these to the people of New South Wales.
1: In finance, the All Ords closed down 32 points at 88.82, one Australian dollar buying 71.6 US cents.
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1: Queensland won't change their approach to tomorrow's State of Origin series opener despite the Blues' late shuffle in the halves. Ethan Strange will start at 5/8 after Mitchell Moses was ruled out with a hamstring injury. Maroons assistant coach Matt Ballin says they know what Strange will bring.
7: We'll change a little bit in that regard, but overall we're not going to change the way we're playing. We've got a mentality to go down and run hard and tackle well. That's what wins the big game.
1: Essendon has sacked coach Brad Scott after a dreadful run of just one win in 24 games. A huge blow for the Socceroos ahead of the FIFA World Cup, with Riley McGree to miss the tournament with injury. And for the first time in 16 years, two Australians have faced off in Major League Baseball. Curtis Meade hit two home runs in Washington's 10-2 victory over Travis Pastrana's Cleveland Guardians. It's 6:04. That's news and sport.
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9: Wednesday, the 27th of May, is going to be another wet one with anywhere between 15 and 30 mils of rain expected to fall. There is a chance of a thunderstorm and those light winds throughout the day. Tamworth, a low of 13 to a top of 22. Crinai, a low of 11 to a top of 22. And Gunnedah, a low of 15 to a top of 21 degrees. Stay safe. If it's flooded, forget it. Have a great Wednesday. That's the latest weather forecast.
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1: Good evening, I'm Jamel Wells. The last group of ISIS brides have arrived in Australia, landing in Sydney and Melbourne. The seven women and 12 children left their camp in Syria last week and were issued with passports. Unlike the group who arrived earlier this month, they currently do not face arrest. Nine News reporter Alex Heinke, who's at Sydney Airport, says the women and children are yet to emerge.
2: The group will be offered health help. If they take up that offer, they will be transported by the DCJ out of a separate exit from the Sydney airport. If they refuse that, they will be walking out of the arrivals terminal where I am right now.
1: One woman's considering legal action after she was prevented from travelling to Australia and remains in Syria with her daughter. Labor claims the federal opposition will support higher taxes if it fails to back investment reform. The government will introduce legislation to overhaul the capital gains tax discount and curb negative gearing concessions. The bill will also give workers an extra $250 tax offset and the ability to claim $1,000 in deductions. Treasurer Jim Chalmers has told Parliament the coalition must back the legislation in its entirety.
3: If they vote against this legislation, they are voting for higher income taxes once again. They are voting to make it harder for people to buy their first home.
1: Two men have been arrested in relation to the movements of police killer Desi Freeman in Victoria. Brian Wilson reports.
4: The pair, aged 48 and 35, were arrested at different locations in the state's northeast this afternoon as officers continue to probe how the fugitive spent 7 months on the run before he was killed in a shootout with police on March 30. The extensive operation previously interviewed two other people. They were subsequently released. Anyone found guilty of harbouring a fugitive faces a lengthy jail penalty under Victorian law. Brian Wilson reporting.
1: An inquiry has heard the police commander overseeing security at a Hanukkah event at Bondi did not fully read an email warning of a potential terrorist attack until after the incident. The Royal Commission into Anti-Semitism is looking at the security response in the lead-up to the December 14 attack, a request by Jewish leaders to have officers stationed for the entire week-long event was denied. And the deputy mayor of Logan in Queensland has been accused of living outside the city he represents. The Electoral Commission is investigating allegations Scott Bannon lives in the neighbouring scenic rim. In finance, one Australian dollar buying around 71.5 US cents.
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1: Essendon President Andrew Welsh says coach Brad Scott was sacked after it was decided a fresh voice was needed at the club. Dean Solomon will coach for the rest of the season. Queensland coach Billy Slater has confirmed Jai Arrow will be with the team tomorrow night for State of Origin 1. Daniel Sulaka-Fifita has been granted immediate release from his contract with the Bulldogs to take up an opportunity with a Super League club. Inspirational Tiger skipper Api Korosau returns from a three-match suspension to face the Bulldogs. At the French Open, Australian teenager Emerson Jones has gone down in straight sets to four-time champion Iga Swiatek. That's the latest news and sport.
5: Across New England, the Northwest and the Liverpool Plains.
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7: Wednesday, the 27th of May, is going to be another wet one with anywhere between 15 and 30 mils of rain expected to fall. There is a chance of a thunderstorm and those light winds throughout the day. Tamworth, a low of 13 to a top of 22. Crinai, a low of 11 to a top of 22. And Gunnedah, a low of 15 to a top of 21 degrees. Stay safe. If it's flooded, forget it. Have a great Wednesday. That's the latest weather forecast.
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1: Good evening, I'm Jamel Wells. A group of 19 women and children linked to Islamic State have arrived in Australia. Federal Politics editor Michael Packey.
2: Seven women and 12 children touched down in Melbourne and Sydney on Tuesday night. The group is the last of the Australians who'd been at a camp in Syria where they've spent almost a decade. They left the facility last week and were issued with passports allowing them to return home. Unlike the cohort who arrived earlier this month, the women have not been arrested. Whether this happens is not yet known. The group has received health support and transport out of the airport. But separately, one woman is considering legal action after she was prevented from travelling to Australia on security grounds. She remains in Syria with her daughter. Michael Packey, Canberra.
1: The Federal Energy Minister has denied allegations his department is overspending on travel to climate conferences. Chris Bowen has spent almost $500,000 flying staff to various countries in the first 3 months of the year. Mr. Bowen claims it's important Australia is represented at global climate forums. A Perth man who supported the Bondi terrorist attack gunman on social media has pleaded guilty to racism and weapons charges. During a search of the 39-year-old's property, police found notebooks with extremist views about Jewish people, terrorist flags, guns and ammunition. There are calls for a national ban on new wood fire heaters in homes and subsidising the phase out of existing wood fire heaters. The ban would include indoor stoves, fireplaces and heaters that burn wood or pellets. Asthma Australia's CEO Kate Miranda says fine particle smoke is one of the main triggers for asthma and other conditions.
3: We recognise that it is expensive to change to electric heating and we really think the government has a role in this, just like they've played a role in supporting people to transition to solar energy.
1: Melbourne landmarks are lit up in blue tonight in honour of AFL legend and motor neurone disease campaigner Neil Danaher, who died yesterday at 65. Victoria's Premier Jacinta Allen says people are joining with his family to mourn the loss of a great man.
4: They're grieving the loss of a husband and a dad and a grandfather while we all grieve with them. The loss of a great Victorian.
1: In finance, one Australian dollar buying around 71.5 US cents.
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1: The last of the first round matches on day three of the French Open is being played in temperatures of over 30 degrees. Craig Gabriel reports.
7: Arina Sabalenka is making her ninth appearance at Roland Garros. She's yet to hold the trophy, but was close last year, making the final. She starts today against Jessica Buzas-Mernero. Coco Gauff, who beat Sabalenka last year, starts against Taylor Townsend. It could be a tough start, but Coco should win. Jannik Sinner is at night, and the slightly cooler conditions should help him. He seems to suffer in the heat. Adam Walton, Kim Birrell and Alexi Poprin are the Australians on court. Craig Gabriel, Paris.
1: On the eve of State of Origin 1, Blues coach Laurie Daly denies the loss of Mitch Moses is a setback for his team. The Blues 5'8 has been replaced by Ethan Strange after injuring a hamstring at training. St Kilda's Rowan Marshall has been cleared from injury to play Hawthorn this weekend. You're up to date. That's the latest news and sport.
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8: Wednesday the 27th of May is going to be another wet one with anywhere between 15 and 30 mils of rain expected to fall. There is a chance of a thunderstorm and those light winds throughout the day. Tamworth a low of 13 to a top of 22. Crinai a low of 11 to a top of 22. And Gunnedah a low of 15 to a top of 21 degrees. Stay safe. If it's flooded, forget it. Have a great Wednesday. That's the latest weather forecast.
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1: Good evening, I'm Jamel Wells. The opposition is rejecting claims an increase in renewables is helping bring down electricity prices. Federal politics reporter Nelson Scott.
2: The Australian Energy Regulator will reduce the maximum rates retailers can charge customers on standard electricity plans. It means power prices are expected to fall by $137 in New South Wales and over $150 in parts of Queensland. Victoria will see electricity bills decrease by 5%, while South Australia is expected to have a more modest reduction. Energy Minister Chris Bowen claims the transition to solar and batteries is bringing relief to households and businesses.
3: The plan that we put in place is showing dividends for the Australian people.
2: But the opposition's Dan Tehan argues focusing solely on renewables while ignoring other power sources will make it harder to reduce prices.
4: We need energy abundance.
2: The new market default rates will come into force from July. Nelson Scott, Canberra.
1: The last group of ISIS brides have arrived in Australia, landing in Sydney and Melbourne. The seven women and 12 children left their camp in Syria last week and were issued with passports. Unlike the group who arrived earlier this month, they're not currently facing arrest. One woman is considering legal action after she was prevented from travelling to Australia and remains in Syria with her daughter. The US has launched new strikes on southern Iran, targeting missile sites and boats trying to place mines. US Central Command says the strikes are to protect troops from threats posed by Iranian forces. Iran's Islamic Revolutionary Guard says it has fired at a US fighter jet that entered Iranian airspace. Back home, Melbourne's most iconic landmarks and monuments have been lit in blue tonight in honour of the late AFL legend Neil Danaher. The colour mirrors the Big Freeze beanie, the symbol of his mission to find a cure for motor neurone disease. The West Australian Premier has announced the first steps in a plan to set up a defence manufacturing facility in the state. The government has issued a call out to global defence companies who want to be part of the project. And a remote control bird drone is being used to stop birds destroying strawberry crops. The technology being trialled by a Brisbane council imitates a falcon. City of Moreton Bay Mayor Peter Flannery says the region is a major contributor to Australia's strawberry supply.
5: One in four punnets of strawberries sold in Australia come from within the city of Moreton Bay. It's a $100 million industry out there, and to have the devastation within a few days or a week, you can lose $80,000 worth of crops with these birds eating those strawberries.
1: In finance, one Australian dollar buying around 71 US cents.
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1: Queensland won't change their approach to tomorrow's State of Origin series opener despite the Blues' late shuffle in the halves. Ethan Strange will start at 5/8 after Mitch Moses was ruled out with a hamstring injury. Maroons assistant coach Matt Ballen says they know what Strange will bring.
7: We'll change a little bit in that regard, but overall we're not going to change the way we're playing. We've got a mentality to go down and run hard and tackle well. That's what wins the big game.
1: The AFL mid-season draft has finished with West Coast adding two new players, midfielder Oliver Franco from North Adelaide, along with utility Marcus Herbert from Geelong's VFL. You're up to date. That's the latest news and sport.
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9: Wednesday, the 27th of May, is going to be another wet one with anywhere between 15 and 30 mils of rain expected to fall. There is a chance of a thunderstorm and those light winds throughout the day. Tamworth, a low of 13 to a top of 22. Crinai, a low of 11 to a top of 22. And Gunnedah, a low of 15 to a top of 21 degrees. Stay safe. If it's flooded, forget it. Have a great Wednesday. That's the latest weather forecast.
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1: 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The Australian Federal Police Commissioner said about 2 weeks ago that they've been planning for this for 11 years. 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
1: Good evening, I'm Jamel Wells. Police say investigations into the last group of ISIS brides to return to Australia are ongoing. The seven women and 12 children have landed in Sydney and Melbourne after leaving their camp in Syria last week. Officers say while no one in the cohort has been charged, investigations into the activities of Australians who travelled to Syria continue. One woman is considering legal action after she was prevented from returning. Labor claims the federal opposition will support higher taxes if it fails to back investment reform. The government will introduce legislation to overhaul the capital gains tax discount and curb negative gearing concessions. The bill will also give workers an extra $250 tax offset. Treasurer Jim Chalmers has told Parliament the coalition must back the legislation in its entirety.
2: If they vote against this legislation, they are voting for higher income taxes once again. They are voting to make it harder for people to buy their first home.
1: Investment in renewable projects in Australia has dropped by 50% in the past year. A Clean Energy Council report claims planning delays, increasing interest rates and building costs are partly to blame. Spokesperson Chris O'Keefe says things look to be improving in 2026.
3: Things are looking up in terms of this first quarter of this year. The pipeline that we're seeing, some of the fresher data for 2026, isn't looking as bad.
1: Two men have been arrested in relation to the movements of police killer Desi Freeman in Victoria. Brian Wilson reports.
4: The pair, aged 48 and 35, were arrested at different locations in the state's northeast this afternoon as officers continue to probe how the fugitive spent 7 months on the run before he was killed in a shootout with police on March 30. The extensive operation previously interviewed two other people. They were subsequently released. Anyone found guilty of harbouring a fugitive faces a lengthy jail penalty under Victorian law. Brian Wilson reporting.
1: The life and legacy of AFL legend Neil Danaher has been honoured tonight with landmarks across Melbourne lit up in blue. Blue-coloured Big Freeze beanies were the symbol of the 65-year-old's work to find a cure for motor neurone disease. Four people have been charged over the theft of a delivery truck in Perth. The truck with $50,000 worth of white goods and electronics was taken from outside a house. And the deputy mayor of Logan in Queensland has been accused of living outside the city he represents. The Electoral Commission is investigating claims Scott Bannon lives in the neighbouring scenic rim. In finance, one Australian dollar buying around 71.5 US cents.
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1: Queensland coach Billy Slater has confirmed Jai Arrow will be with the team tomorrow night for State of Origin 1. Inspirational Tigers skipper Appy Korosau returns from a 3-match suspension to face the Bulldogs. He admits it was hard watching the Tigers crash to 3 losses in his absence.
7: Feeling helpless, not being able to help the boys out there. And obviously the way we lost too, so it is a...
1: Dean Solomon has been named interim coach following Brad Scott's departure from Essendon, and the Knicks have thrashed the Cavaliers 130-93 to move into the NBA Finals for the first time in 27 years. They've swept the series 4-0. That's news and sport.
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8: Wednesday, the 27th of May, is going to be another wet one with anywhere between 15 and 30 mils of rain expected to fall. There is a chance of a thunderstorm and those light winds throughout the day. Tamworth, a low of 13 to a top of 22. Crinai, a low of 11 to a top of 22. And Gunnedah, a low of 15 to a top of 21 degrees. Stay safe. If it's flooded, forget it. Have a great Wednesday. That's the latest weather forecast.
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1: Good evening, I'm Jamel Wells. A group of 19 women and children linked to Islamic State have arrived in Australia. Federal Politics editor Michael Packie.
2: Seven women and 12 children touched down in Melbourne and Sydney on Tuesday night. The group is the last of the Australians who'd been at a camp in Syria where they've spent almost a decade. They left the facility last week and were issued with passports allowing them to return home. Unlike the cohort who arrived earlier this month, the women have not been arrested. Whether this happens is not yet known. The group has received health support and transport out of the airport. But separately, one woman is considering legal action after she was prevented from travelling to Australia on security grounds. She remains in Syria with her daughter. Michael Packie, Canberra.
1: An inquiry has heard the police commander overseeing security at a Hanukkah event at Bondi did not fully read an email warning of a potential terrorist attack until after the incident. The Royal Commission into Anti-Semitism is looking at the security response in the lead-up to the December 14 attack. A request by Jewish leaders to have officers stationed for the entire week-long event was denied. A Perth man who supported the Bondi terrorist attack gunman on social media has pleaded guilty to racism and weapons charges. During a search of the 39-year-old's property, police found notebooks with extremist views about Jewish people, terrorist flags and guns. A Queensland woman charged with the murder of a child remains in custody after facing court, Georgia Condek reports.
3: Emergency services were called to the property west of Brisbane on Monday night. Following reports, the four-year-old girl was unresponsive. Upon arrival, crews attempted to revive the girl, but she was declared deceased at the scene. Two other children found inside the property were not injured, and police say all three children are known to the woman. The 31-year-old's been charged with one count of murder, domestic violence against a child. She has now been remanded in custody and the matter will return to Ipswich Court next month. Georgia Condek reporting.
1: Two teenagers and two adults have been killed after a train collided with a school bus at a level crossing in Belgium. Several other people are seriously injured. There are reports the crossing was closed at the time of the accident. Back home, Melbourne landmarks have been lit up in blue tonight in honour of AFL legend and motor neurone disease campaigner Neil Danaher, who died yesterday at 65. Victoria's Premier Jacinta Allen says people have joined with his family to mourn the loss of a great man.
4: They're grieving the loss of a husband and a dad and a grandfather while we all grieve with them the loss of a great Victorian.
1: In finance, one Australian dollar buying around 71 US cents.
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1: Australia's Adam Walton has scored the biggest men's upset of the French Open this year, beating Russia's Daniil Medvedev. On the eve of State of Origin 1, Blues coach Laurie Daly denies the loss of Mitch Moses is a setback for his team. The Blues 5'8 has been replaced by Ethan Strange after injuring a hamstring at training. Essendon Premiership player John Barnes is backing James Hurd to return after coach Brad Scott was sacked. Dean Solomon is interim coach and Dockers captain Alex Pearce has recovered from a knee injury and will play on Saturday against Brisbane. That's news and sport.
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6: Wednesday, the 27th of May, is going to be another wet one with anywhere between 15 and 30 mils of rain expected to fall. There is a chance of a thunderstorm and those light winds throughout the day. Tamworth, a low of 13 to a top of 22. Crinai, a low of 11 to a top of 22. And Gunnedah, a low of 15 to a top of 21 degrees. Stay safe. If it's flooded, forget it. Have a great Wednesday. That's the latest weather forecast.
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1: Hello, I'm Gabrielle Hodson. Two groups of women, so-called ISIS brides, and their children have flown into Australia. As Madison Scott reports, they've been searched at Sydney and Melbourne airports with no arrests.
2: Six women and their 13 children have touched down after spending the past 7 years in a Syrian refugee camp after their ISIS husband fighters were either killed or captured. Here at Sydney Airport, police officers formed a barricade as a group believed to be the so-called ISIS brides were walked out of a loading dock into waiting vehicles just before 8 this evening. After spending 2 hours with Border Force and the Department of Communities and Justice, the four women and their children were driven away by authorities.
1: In Melbourne, scuffles are broken out between men collecting the women and children and photographers after the group was ushered through a side entrance. America has launched new strikes on southern Iran, targeting Iranian missile sites and boats attempting to place mines. US Central Command says the strikes have been in self-defense and designed to protect US troops from threats. The Islamic Revolutionary Guard Corps says it's downed a US drone and fired at a fighter jet without specifying when. It's unclear what impact the latest US strikes will have on any potential peace agreement. Secretary of State Marco Rubio says a deal's still possible in the next few days. Back to Ipswich Court next week for a woman accused of the murder of a four-year-old. Detective Inspector Michael Monago says two other children at the property at Lowood, west of Brisbane, were unhurt.
3: It was a terribly confronting scene. Police immediately commenced investigations into what had transpired, including speaking with a 31-year-old woman who was present at the scene.
4: She's assisted police with their inquiries.
1: The domestic violence help number is 1-800-RESPECT. A Perth man has pleaded guilty to racism and weapons charges after posting support for the Bondi terror attack on social media. The 39-year-old will stay behind bars until sentencing next month. WA police seized diaries from his home, including extremist anti-Semitic ideology, terrorist organisation flags and guns. And meat prices could soon surge. Cattle farmers, especially in southern Australia, have seen a 100 cents per kilo jump in sales, the biggest weekly jump in years, caused by welcome rain. Finance and the Aussie dollar is buying 71.6 US cents.
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1: Day three at the French Tennis Open, and an Aussie is celebrating a giant killing win. Craig Gabriel's in Paris.
6: And Alton has shown that his win over Daniil Medvedev last August was not a one-off. He's backed it up with a five-set win to reach the second round. This time, the win was Walton's first over a top-10 player. Walton rallied from a breakdown in the fifth to win 6-2, 1-6, 6-1, 1-6, 6-4. This was Medvedev's 10th appearance at the French Open and his 7th first-round loss. Alexei Poprin should have gone five sets. He served for the fourth, but he lost to Zachary Zvider 3-6, 6-3, 7-6, 7-5. Craig Gabriel, Paris.
1: The Queensland Maroons have a few injury dramas ahead of Wednesday night's first State of Origin. Skipper Cameron Munster was in doubt earlier this week after failing to train, but coach Billy Slater says he'll hit the field in Sydney.
7: He had a bit of tightness. Unfortunately, it wasn't in the throat, in his voice box. That's still pretty loose, but he's good. He's good.
1: James Hurd has reportedly indicated he wants to be considered for the job of Essendon AFL coach after the dramatic departure of Brad Scott. Hurd last coached the Bombers back in 2015 and was at the helm during the supplement saga. That's the latest news in sport.
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8: Wednesday, the 27th of May, showers set to continue today with a possible storm that could be heavy and heavy rainfall which may lead to flash flooding. Cloudy conditions today, some light winds, 13 degrees overnight, headed towards 21 for Tamworth and Quirindi after 14 overnight, and Gunnedah headed around that 21 mark as well. Showers set to continue on Thursday and Friday.
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1: Hello, I'm Gabrielle Hodson. Police say investigations into the last group of ISIS brides to return to Australia are ongoing. The seven women and 12 children have landed in Sydney and Melbourne after leaving their camp in Syria last week. New South Wales police say no one in the cohort has been charged. One woman is considering legal action after she was prevented from returning. A 31-year-old woman has been charged with murder after the death of a 4-year-old. As Claire Todd Hunter reports, police west of Brisbane are trying to work out if the girl was drowned.
2: Detectives promise an extremely thorough investigation, looking into every timeline that's transpired, every circumstance in the lead up to 4-year-old Cleo Catterall being found unresponsive. The family was known to Child Safety Services, who had recently been in touch with Jesse Phillips. That contact is now part of that investigation.
1: If you or someone you know is experiencing domestic violence, contact 1-800-RESPECT. Two people have been arrested over the movements of cop killer Desi Freeman as he evaded police for 7 months. A 48-year-old man and a 45-year-old man were taken into custody at two separate locations in northeast Victoria. Freeman was shot dead at a makeshift campsite and shipping container in March. Four people, including a teenage girl, have been charged after an investigation into the alleged theft of a delivery truck, which resulted in a fridge falling out from its open tailgate. Elise Gately's in Perth.
3: Police say on May 5th, the Isuzu truck containing around $50,000 worth of white goods and electronics was stolen in Willerton. Following a community tip-off, a person of interest was arrested after a short foot chase in Riverton on Friday. The 42-year-old Willerton man is facing six charges, including stealing a motor vehicle and no authority to drive. Further investigations led police to search a home in Forestfield, where some of the alleged stolen property was seized. A 43-year-old man has been charged with one count of receiving, while a 56-year-old man and a 17-year-old girl are also accused of related drug offences. Elise Gately, Perth.
1: Investment in renewable energy projects in Australia has dropped by 50% to a 10-year low last year. A Clean Energy Council report claims planning delays, increasing interest rates and building costs are partly behind the fall. Spokesperson Chris O'Keefe says 2026 is looking up.
4: Things are looking up in terms of this first quarter of this year. The pipeline that we're seeing, some of the fresher data for 2026, isn't looking as bad.
1: Finance and the Aussie dollar is buying 71.6 US cents. The Dow Jones is down 92 points and the Nasdaq's up 339.
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1: Anya Sabalenka has got her campaign at the French Open going by winning her first round, beating Spaniard Jessica Buaz Manero 6-4, 6-2. Sabalenka won the match wearing several diamond necklaces.
6: I like to have a little fun with what I wear on court. And I don't know, it probably sounds a bit crazy, but when I feel good about what I'm wearing, how I look on court, I tend to perform much better.
1: About 90 minutes from now, Aussie Kim Birrell faces American Jessica Pegula. James Hurd has reportedly said he wants to be in the mix for the job of Essendon AFL coach after the dramatic departure of Brad Scott. Dean Solomon has been appointed interim coach for the AFL Cellar Dwellers. Hurd last coached the Bombers back in 2015 and was at the helm during the supplement saga. And the AFL mid-season draft has wrapped up with the first pick Essendon taking Western Australian Jackson Artemis. That's the latest news and sport.
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8: Wednesday, the 27th of May, showers set to continue today with a possible storm that could be heavy and heavy rainfall which may lead to flash flooding. Cloudy conditions today, some light winds, 13 degrees overnight, headed towards 21 for Tamworth and Quirindi after 14 overnight, and Gunnedah headed around that 21 mark as well. Showers set to continue on Thursday and Friday.
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1: Good morning, I'm Gabrielle Hodson. A woman's fronted court charged with the murder of a preschooler. Georgia Kondek is in Brisbane.
2: Emergency services were called to the property west of Brisbane on Monday night. Following reports, the four-year-old girl was unresponsive. Upon arrival, crews attempted to revive the girl, but she was declared deceased at the scene. Two other children found inside the property were not injured, and police say all three children are known to the woman. The 31-year-old's been charged with one count of murder, domestic violence against a child. She has now been remanded in custody and the matter will return to Ipswich Court next month. Georgia Kondek reporting.
1: The hunt is on for a woman accused of setting fire to a business in the Toowoomba suburb of Newtown. The blaze was reported in Hersey Street just after eight. Police say the woman had been staying nearby. Four people have been charged over the theft of a delivery truck in Perth. The truck, with $50,000 worth of white goods and electronics, was stolen from outside a house. Thieves in Adelaide have made off with the pipes from a 150-year-old church organ. The former organist has told the ABC the pipes were made of pewter and zinc. The Marden building was extensively damaged. Railing at the altar was also stolen. WA is a step closer to getting a defence manufacturing hub. Chelsea Voden reports.
3: The facility, to be known as the Western Defence Forge, will be a complex, multi-decade project designed to boost WA's role in strengthening the country's defence capabilities. The state government has issued a call out for global businesses which want to establish a presence in WA and help shape the new manufacturing base. The hub will be capable of manufacturing anything within the defence supply chain, from missile components to vehicles and surveillance equipment. The southwest town of Collie has been touted as an ideal site for the hub, but a location hasn't been locked in. Chelsea Bowden, Perth.
1: And Queensland's city of Moreton Bay is turning to technology to solve a bird problem. Flocks have been destroying strawberry crops, forcing farms to constantly replant. Mayor Peter Flannery says if proven effective, the robo bird will save growers time and money.
4: The crows actually just pull the crops out of the soil, so then they have to be planted again or they destroy them. So each plant's worth a dollar and they have hundreds of thousands of plants in there. So it's a big cost when you can try and get some other technology improvements like this to try and keep those birds away from those crops.
1: Finance and the Aussie dollar's buying 71.6 US cents. The Dow Jones is down 114 points and the Nasdaq's up 245.
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1: French Open tennis and giant killer and Aussie wildcard Adam Walton has managed to beat the sixth seed Daniil Medvedev. It's the second year in a row the 30-year-old has lost first round at Roland Garros with an unusual final score of 6-2, 1-6, 6-1, 1-6, 6-4.
6: Yeah, not easy match. Didn't play my best tennis. He played good some moments not that good, and I managed to take the match when he didn't play that well. And that's it. I mean, I didn't manage to raise my level enough to win the whole match, and that's why I lost.
1: This hour, Aussie Kim Birrell faces American Jessica Pegula. And 19 footballers have been picked up by the AFL teams in the mid-season rookies draft. Cellar dwellers Essendon got the first pick, West Australian Jackson Artemis, who's been playing for Tasmania in the VFL. Number two went to Richmond, who's chosen Geelong VFL player Kai Anand. And that's the latest in news and sport.
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8: Wednesday, the 27th of May, showers set to continue today with a possible storm that could be heavy and heavy rainfall which may lead to flash flooding. Cloudy conditions today, some light winds, 13 degrees overnight, headed towards 21 for Tamworth and Quirindi after 14 overnight, and Gunnedah headed around that 21 mark as well. Showers set to continue on Thursday and Friday.
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1: Good morning, I'm Gabrielle Hodson. Two groups of women, so-called ISIS brides, and their children are spending their first night in Australia. As Madison Scott reports, they've been searched at Sydney and Melbourne airports with no arrests.
2: Six women and their 13 children have touched down after spending the past 7 years in a Syrian refugee camp after their ISIS husband fighters were either killed or captured. Here at Sydney Airport, police officers formed a barricade as a group believed to be the so-called ISIS brides were walked out of a loading dock into waiting vehicles just before 8 this evening. After spending 2 hours with Border Force and the Department of Communities and Justice, the four women and their children were driven away by authorities.
1: America has launched new strikes on southern Iran, targeting Iranian missile sites on boats attempting to place mines. US Central Command says the strikes have been in self-defense and designed to protect US troops from threats. The Islamic Revolutionary Guard Corps says it's downed a US drone and fired at a fighter jet without specifying when. It's unclear what impact the latest strikes will have on any potential peace agreement. Secretary of State Marco Rubio says a deal's still possible in the next few days. First responders say they were met with confronting scenes when they arrived at the home west of Brisbane where a four-year-old girl died. A 31-year-old nurse has now been charged with domestic violence-related murder and will front Ipswich Magistrates Court again next week. Police are investigating whether the child drowned. The woman was the only adult in the home at the time. She was reportedly known to child safety authorities. A man accused of attempting to bomb Perth's Invasion Day rally on January 26 is expected to appear in the Supreme Court in September. As Jamie Freestone reports, the 31-year-old Liam Alexander Hall was read the charges but didn't enter pleas.
3: And the charge was read to him that with intent to harm, he threw an improvised grenade at a crowd. He was also read a charge of making an explosive substance under suspicious circumstances, also a charge of engaging in a terrorist act. The only words that he needed to say today was that he understood the charges.
1: A driver's died after a crash in Melbourne's northeast. Police say the car left Arthur's Creek Road at Yan Yean around 10:30, slamming into a tree. It brings a Victorian road toll to 105. That's 22 less than at this time last year. Finance, and the Aussie dollar is buying 71.6 US cents. The Dow Jones is down 159 points and the Nasdaq's up 229.
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1: Alex de Minaur is through to the third round at the French Tennis Open. Craig Gabriel explains.
5: Alex de Minaur is into the third round without having to lift a racket. He was due to play the young Belgian Alexander Bloks, who's a top young prospect. But Bloks has withdrawn because of a right ankle sprain. De Minaur and Bloks played in the last 16 round at Monte Carlo last month, and de Minaur won a close match, and the Australian was expecting a battle. This is a bonus for de Minaur not having to play in the very hot conditions. Wednesday is expected to be the hottest day of the year so far. Craig Gabriel, Paris.
1: Aussie wildcard Adam Walton has sensationally knocked out sixth seed Daniil Medvedev. Alexei Poprin has also lost to American Zachary Swider in brutally hot conditions, 3-6, 6-3, 7-6, 7-5. And James Heard has reportedly indicated he wants to be considered for the job of Essendon AFL coach after the dramatic departure of Brad Scott. Heard last coached the Bombers back in 2015 and was at the helm during the supplement saga. That's the latest news and sport.
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7: Wednesday, the 27th of May, showers set to continue today with a possible storm that could be heavy and heavy rainfall which may lead to flash flooding. Cloudy conditions today, some light winds, 13 degrees overnight, headed towards 21 for Tamworth and Quirindi after 14 overnight, and Gunnedah headed around that 21 mark as well. Showers set to continue on Thursday and Friday.
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1: Good morning, I'm Gabrielle Hodson. Scuffles have broken out at Melbourne Airport between two men collecting ISIS brides and photographers.
2: Jason. Oh, wait, don't touch me, bro.
3: Get away from here.
1: Audio from News Corp. At Sydney Airport, police formed a barricade as a group of four women and their children were walked out of the loading dock and into waiting vehicles. All up, six women and 13 children have touched down after spending 7 years in a Syrian camp. At this stage, no arrests have been made. Back to Ipswich Court next week for a woman accused of the murder of a four-year-old. Emergency services were called to the property at Lowood, west of Brisbane, after reports the girl was unresponsive. Detective Inspector Michael Monago says two other children at the property were unhurt.
4: It was a terribly confronting scene. Police immediately commenced investigations into what had transpired, including speaking with a 31-year-old woman who was present at the scene.
5: She's assisted police with their inquiries.
1: The Cook government has revealed plans for a defence manufacturing hub. Expressions of interest have opened for private companies. WA Defence Industries Minister Paul Papalia says the site hasn't been locked in yet.
6: We've had initial discussions with a range of people in Collie and they have been welcoming of it. But obviously, as the concept develops, then there'll be greater discussions and conversations with everyone in Collie with a view to whether or not it goes ahead there. But it's something that generally could be advanced anywhere in the state.
1: A former banker and a finance broker have been arrested in Wentworth Point in Sydney and charged with a multi-million dollar fraud involving loans for luxury cars that didn't exist using stolen personal information. New South Wales Financial Crime Squad detectives alleged the banker helped acquire properties for the syndicate worth more than $25 million. The broker allegedly applied for more than $13 million in bank loans. The Queensland government has warned utility providers to make sure any savings are passed on to households. Premier David Crisafulli says energy regulators have released next year's final default price offer with drops of up to 7% from July.
7: At a time when people are doing it really tough, wanting relief, this is a very small way that we as a state can play our part in helping people in those cost pressures.
1: New data shows literacy in Victoria has fallen to its worst level among 12 to 16-year-olds since testing began 2 decades ago. The Australian Curriculum and Assessment Authority has told The Age there's been significant declines in standards for Year 6 students across Australia. Finance and the Aussie dollar is buying 71.6 US cents. The Dow Jones is down 106 points and the Nasdaq's up 234.
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1: Day 3 of the French Open and last year's women's finalists have both scored straight set wins. Craig Gabriel's in Paris.
9: Aryna Sabalenka and Coco Gauff had quick starts. Last year's finalists won in straight sets. Sabalenka was quizzed about the diamond necklaces she was wearing. She said she was going to wear 3 but thought it a bit much, so settled for 2. Naomi Osaka advanced, as expected, wearing an outlandish outfit in gold. Adam Walton upset Daniil Medvedev in 5. It's his first top 10 win. And Alex de Minaur got an early walkover for his Wednesday match. Craig Gabriel, Paris.
1: Meanwhile, Adam Walton has beaten Daniil Medvedev and Alexei Poprin is out. James Heard has reportedly said he wants to be in the mix for the job of Essendon AFL coach after the dramatic departure of Brad Scott. Dean Solomon has been appointed interim coach for the AFL Cellar Dwellers. And that's the latest in news and in sport.
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10: Wednesday, the 27th of May, showers set to continue today with a possible storm that could be heavy and heavy rainfall which may lead to flash flooding. Cloudy conditions today, some light winds, 13 degrees overnight, headed towards 21 for Tamworth and Quirindi after 14 overnight, and Gunnedah headed around that 21 mark as well. Showers set to continue on Thursday and Friday.
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1: Good morning, I'm Gabrielle Hodson. The last cohort of ISIS brides has spent its first night in Australia, landing in Melbourne and Sydney with no one arrested. Scuffles broke out in Melbourne where the women were taken through a side exit to men waiting with cars. In Sydney, police formed barricades and the group left via a loading dock. The seven women and 12 children left their camp in northern Syria last week, issued with their passports. A 31-year-old woman has been charged with murder after the death of a 4-year-old. As Claire Todd Hunter reports, police west of Brisbane are trying to work out if the girl was drowned.
2: Detectives promise an extremely thorough investigation, looking into every timeline that's transpired, every circumstance in the lead-up to 4-year-old Cleo Catterall being found unresponsive. The family was known to Child Safety Services, who had recently been in touch with Jesse Phillips. That contact is now part of that investigation.
1: A driver has died after a crash in Melbourne's northeast. Police say the car left Arthur's Creek Road at Yan Yean around 10:30, slamming into a tree. It brings the Victorian road toll to 105. The hunt's on for a woman accused of setting fire to a business in the Toowoomba suburb of Newtown. The blaze was reported in Hursley Street just after 8. Police say the woman had been staying nearby. Military equipment, including missiles, could soon be made in WA as the government plans to establish a defence manufacturing hub. Expressions of interest are being sought from global defence companies. Premier Roger Cook says it's part of diversifying the economy.
3: The world is an uncertain place today, and Western Australia is in a key geopolitical space. And we can't turn our back on the rest of the world. We are part of it, and it's important that we continue to do what we can to continue to make Western Australia a secure and peaceful place to live.
1: And the homelessness crisis is spreading to every corner of Australia. Nourish Street charity founder Bo Haywood says there are long waits for accommodation.
4: Every service is backed up, even emergency accommodation. So if you were to become homeless today and call up the emergency accommodation helpline and get on the social housing wait list, you could be waiting up to a year to get 3 nights in a motel. And none of that accommodation is generally in the area you're in. You're usually shipped off somewhere where accommodation is available.
1: Finance and the Aussie dollar is buying 71.6 US cents. The Dow Jones is down 188 points and the Nasdaq's up 275.
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1: French Open tennis, and Alexei Popperin has failed to capitalise on the chances he had against American Zachary Swider, who won 3-6, 6-3, 7-6, 7-5. The Sydney-born player served for the fourth set and didn't hold serve. He admits the unseasonal 33-degree heat is brutal.
5: It's hot out there. It's really hot out there. When it's hot like this in Paris, I think it's one of the hottest conditions you can play at all year, especially playing best of five sets on a clay court. It's pretty brutal.
1: The Queensland Maroons have a few injury dramas ahead of tonight's first State of Origin. Skipper Cameron Munster was in doubt earlier this week after failing to train, but coach Billy Slater says he'll hit the field in Sydney.
6: He had a bit of tightness. Unfortunately, it wasn't in the throat, in his voice box. That's still pretty loose, but he's good. He's good.
1: And 19 footballers have been picked up by AFL teams in the mid-season rookies draft. Cellar dwellers Essendon got the first pick. West Australian Jackson Artemis, who's been playing for Tasmania in the VFL. Number two went to Richmond, who's chosen Geelong VFL player Kai Anand. And West Coast Eagles have picked up Oliver Franco from North Adelaide. That's the latest news in sport.
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9: Well, across the region for today, we've got ourselves some showers and rain and maybe even a chance of a thunderstorm as well. They said that yesterday, but it looks like it's going to come to fruition today. Heading for highs of 22 for Tamworth, Gunnedah, Quirindi and Manilla today. A high of 21 for Narrabri and Baraba, 17 for Walker and 21 for both Dundle and Murrurundi. Currently in Tamworth, it's a very warm 12 degrees. It's 14 in Quirindi and it's 15 in Gunnedah.
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The Mentals and Live It Up at 88.9 as we live it up once again for a Wednesday morning here at 88.9. I tell you what, it's another huge one today. Today, a little bit later on, we're going to be heading up to the Walker High Country to find out exactly what's going on up there with these transmission lines and everything else that's going on. What's going on up there? Well, we'll find out a little bit later on this morning here at 88.9. Also, we'll play for 780 big ones as the Gob returns today. Yeah, that's right. It's back for another one. We'll be doing that a little bit later on this morning. Also, Emma's in with all the latest entertainment goss for today. We'll do all your favourites as well, including days of the year, your birthdays. Does it still hold up for today? Most clicked as well. But it's also State of Origin Day, and we're going to be getting into that a little bit later on this morning as well. We're going to be talking it all up and what's going to happen there with tonight with the Origin game at number one. It's going to be a cracker, I think, this one tonight. It's going to be a wet affair down there in Sydney too. So, going to be interesting to see how this all plays out. So, make sure you keep it locked to 88.9 throughout the morning because we'll be discussing it through the day. And who's your tip as well for State of Origin game number one tonight? Tell you what, time to fire up, everyone. Here's the Nitty Gritty Band. It's Mr. Bojangles, 88.9.

0: Mr. Bojangles at 88.9. You're with Scotty on The Breakfast Show this morning. Hey, coming up in just a moment, we're going to be getting into some stuff you may have missed.
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Danny Morris at 88.9. You're with Scotty on the Brekkie Show this morning, and let's get into some stuff you may have missed for this morning. And right to the very top we go, which was all ready to go, but all of a sudden it's now decided that it's bit itself back the other way. Anyway, here it is. An ISIS-linked Australian woman has launched an urgent legal challenge after being barred from returning home after a temporary exclusion order. It comes as a second cohort of ISIS brides have touched down in Australia just weeks after three women were arrested and charged upon their return. New South Wales Premier Chris Minns has stopped short of calling the state's counter-terrorism system broken, but admits a giant intelligence error led to the deaths of 15 people in the Bondi terror attack. A pair of famous chimney stacks, which defined the architecture of Liddell Power Station in their Hunter Valley for 52 years, have now been reduced to rubble. While the Australian Energy Regulator has handed down its final default market offer for Southeast Queensland, New South Wales and South Australia, for New South Wales residents, we're going to be seeing our power prices fall by 3.4 to 5%, which works out to be an average of $66 to $137 off our bill. The bill relief will kick off from July 1 this year. It's still a far cry of the 250 that they said we'd get. But how's this? This is something you won't hear about. A US tourist has taken to social media to share her culture shock during a trip to Australia after noticing one aspect of the Australian morning routine that she didn't like. She says, "We get up way too early just to work out, and it's like the entire city just comes out at 5 a.m. It's not like that here, but anyway. In sports news, it's mate against mate and state against state today. State of Origin at 1 gets underway, and New South Wales will be going into the clash as the heavy favourites, despite the loss of Mitchell Moses. And Queensland coach Billy Slater says that's the way he likes it. The Sharks and Eels have both been dealt big injury blows in the halves. Nicho Hynes is unavailable for Cronulla. Mitchell Moses is not the only Eels playmaker to go down injured as well, with Jonah Pezzett also set for a sideline stint with a hamstring injury. Essendon, of course, we know that they sacked their head coach Brad Scott with 18 months to run on his contract. They've reportedly paid him out $2 million as well. The club says in 12 months that they have won just one game from 24 appearances, dealt with two separate horror injury runs, and their captain was stood down after requesting a late trade to arch rivals Hawthorn, and they say it's justified because of that. An Australian, Adam Walton, he's a little known tennis player. He's pulled off a massive first round upset at the French Open. He's defeated the top 10 ranked Daniil Medvedev in a grueling 5-set marathon. Go you, good thing. That, of course, story's coming up here in the news soon. But here's Jenny Road. It's 88.9.

0: 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Thanks to sponsor Tamara Private Hospital.
1: Good morning, I'm Josh Bryant. Police say investigations into the last group of ISIS brides to return to Australia are ongoing, with no arrests made on their arrival. Seven women and 12 children have landed in Sydney and Melbourne after leaving a camp in northern Syria last week. At this stage, no charges have been laid against anyone in the most recent group to arrive on Australian soil. The opposition says the looming decrease in power prices being credited to the rise in renewables doesn't undo the larger rises that we've seen in recent years. From July, households and businesses across the East Coast will pay lower maximum rates on standard electricity plans. The regulator says the reduction is partly informed by a strong take-up of solar and battery power. Shadow Energy Minister Dan Tehan claims all sources of energy are needed to get costs down.
2: We need energy abundance. We need all forms of energy into our grid. That's how you bring down prices.
1: Iran is accusing the United States of committing a gross violation of the current ceasefire. US Central Command says attacks on missile sites and boats had to be launched in self-defense, but the Iranian Foreign Ministry is describing the actions as aggressive and unjustified. It's unclear what, if any, effect the recent exchange of violence will have on talks trying to bring a more permanent end to the conflict in the Middle East. A former banker and a former financial broker have now been charged with playing a role in a multi-million dollar fraud and money laundering syndicate in New South Wales. A strike force started investigating loans for luxury cars that didn't actually exist. It then expanded into investigations into large-scale personal, business and home loans. The pair most recently charged are accused of helping the syndicate secure millions of dollars worth of loans. A global study's found just 40% of Australian homebuyers are willing to accept an AI-automated property valuation. Respondents from Canada, the US and the UK found to be more likely to trust the technology. Cotality's Chief Data Officer Craig Dargush says buyers want to know where the information is coming from.
3: Things that will help are being transparent about AI use in the property lifecycle and being sure that the industry is human-led but powered by AI when it comes to all interactions.
1: Also making news, drivers in Glenwood in Sydney's west are being warned of delays on Sunnyhold Road after a truck crashed through a barrier and damaged a power pole. And the US president claims everything went perfectly at his latest physical amid ongoing speculation about his health. In finance, the Dow Jones down 200 points, the Nasdaq up, one Aussie dollar buying 71.6 US cents.
4: G'day, it's Macca. If you missed the morning show yesterday, this is what you missed. We spoke to federal member for New England, Barnaby Joyce, and we left all the stuff about the Teals and One Nation to the side, and I asked him blatantly, has there been any money from the government recently for the New England? Here's what he had to say.
5: No. This is what socialists do. It's all about Dalmain. It's about Annandale. We've just got to kick them out. They don't know what on earth they're doing. It's a debacle in their budget. They're no good for the nation. They've got no idea how to run a business. They give away trinkets and they work out they can't pay for them, so they come in and take half your investment house or, you know, half your capital gain on any shares you ever owned because they just don't know how to run the show, and the sooner they go on, the better.
4: Well, today I'm out for today, and tomorrow Johnny Mack will look after you. Of course, he will talk to Member for Tamworth Kevin Anderson, Deputy Mayor Jeff Budd, and Walsh will pop in for a yarn. It's all after 9 o'clock.
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11: Well, across the region for today, we've got a cloudy one, maybe a chance of a shower and some rain a bit later. According to the Bureau, we should start seeing some heavy stuff start coming down around about 10 a.m. this morning. So, yeah, you've been told. Today, though, we're heading for a high of 22 for Tamworth, Gunnedah and Quirindi. Manila reaching that as well. 21 for Narrabri and Baraba, and also a top of 17 for Walker, and 21 for Nundle and Murrurundi. Right now in Tamworth, it's 12 degrees. It's 14 in Quirindi and it's 15 in Gunnedah.
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11: Well, coming up next, we're going to get into our days of the year for today, but here's Delight and Groove is in the Heart at 88.9. Good morning.

0: Delight and Groove is in the heart at 88.9. You with Scotty on the Brekkie Show. And let's get into our days of the year for today. And today we are, of course, celebrating one of the great days of the year for today. It's probably one of the best ones when you're an Australian citizen, actually. Because, well, we need to tell these Americans that it's not Worldwide Flip-Flop Day, it's Worldwide Thong Day. That's right. For those folks who are tired of the winter months that required them to keep their feet in stuffy shoes and they're looking for an excuse to expose their toes, especially with the wet weather hanging around today, well, today is the day to get out your thongs, your pluggers, or your flip-flops, because it's just the answer. Now, flip-flops over in the United States, they get their name because of the slapping around that they make when they hit the ground and things, so they sound like a flip-flop. That's what they reckon. But other names around the world include pluggers or thongs here in Australia, slops or plarkies in South Africa and also Zimbabwe, or even get out your jindals in New Zealand. Now, no matter what folks want to call them, those little lightweight sandals have a day all to their own and it's dedicated to celebrating them. So it's time to get excited about National Flip-Flop Day or National Thong Day and get out those thongs.
1: 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Call the Macca line, 67639533. Your say, your way.
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0: Yeah, don't forget that Macca is away at the moment and he will be back again tomorrow. No, for Friday, actually. He's off to State of Origin Game 1, the lucky duck. He'll probably be doing this tonight. Nah, Queensland will win. Here's the Beatles. It's 88.9.

0: The Beatles at a quarter to six at 88.9. We got Bon Jovi coming up next.
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You're waking up with Scotty today on The Breakfast Show. I hope you're having a wonderful morning this morning. Don't forget, it is State of Origin, game number one for tonight. Who's going to win, Queensland or New South Wales? Well, it's only going to be a couple of hours away, and then we're going to find out who the winner is. Who'll be gloating tomorrow? Everyone in this office or me? the latest from the newsrooms coming up next. But here's Daddy Cool to get us there. This is Come Back Again at 88.9.

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1: It's 6 o'clock. Good morning. I'm Josh Bryant. Police say investigations into the last group of ISIS-linked women and children to arrive in Australia are ongoing. The 7 women and 12 children have touched down in Sydney and Melbourne, having left a Syrian camp last week. So far, no charges have been laid against anyone in the group. Today, reporter Jack Hahn says the cohort's belongings were searched when they touched down.
2: Border Force and the AFP were downloading data from their mobile phones. This data could be potentially used in any criminal investigations, be it photographs, text messages, anything to assist in the investigation.
1: Drivers across Sydney are being warned to take extreme care on the roads as fog blankets much of the city. The Bureau of Meteorology says reduced visibility will make the road conditions dangerous. A man and woman are due in court charged with playing a role in a multi-million dollar fraud and money laundering syndicate. The former banker and financial broker are accused of helping the syndicate secure millions of dollars worth of fraudulent loans. The Salvation Army is warning the cost of living has become a national emergency, particularly for the most marginalised. Research conducted by the charity has found 1 in 5 people are seeking emergency relief have eaten from rubbish bins in the last 12 months. Major Bruce Harmer says the number of people being pushed into hardship is growing.
3: The outcomes of our research confirm that the cost of living crisis is now a national emergency for the disadvantaged and marginalised across Australia.
1: The federal government is reportedly looking at widening existing exemptions to the capital gains tax. Legislation will be introduced tomorrow to scrap the 50% CGT discount from next year and link the measure to inflation instead. Several sources claim Labor is looking at ways to quell the backlash from small business over the changes that were included in the budget. Australian students have recorded their worst digital literacy scores since testing began 2 decades ago. The Curriculum Assessment and Reporting Authority says just half of Year 6 pupils met or exceeded the standards last year. That's despite near universal access to technology. Also making news, the system which helps job seekers find work will be overhauled for the first time in 3 years. And people with tickets to the State of Origin opener in Sydney tonight are being urged to use public transport. Transport's Howard Collins says extra trains will be running from 5 this afternoon.
4: Basically, a train every 6 minutes leaves Central Station on the main concourse and takes you directly into Olympic Park via Strathfield, and some additional trains from the west as well.
1: In finance, the Dow Jones down 1 Aussie dollar, buying 71.6 US cents.
0: 88.9 Sport. 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
5: Aussie Adam Walton has pulled off a stunning first round upset of 6th seed Daniel Medvedev at the French Open, while Alex de Minaur also had some great news. Craig Gabriel reports from Roland Garros.
6: Alex de Minaur is into the third round without having to lift a racket. He was due to play the young Belgian Alexander Blok, who's a top young prospect, but Blok has withdrawn because of a right ankle sprain. De Minaur and Blok played in the last 16 round at Monte Carlo last month, and de Minaur won a close match, and the Australian was expecting a battle. This is a bonus for de Minaur not having to play in the very hot conditions. Wednesday is expected to be the hottest day of the year so far. Craig Gabriel, Paris.
5: And the Blues have wrapped up their preparations for tonight's State of Origin series opener with a captain's run at a core stadium. That's sport. I'm Mike Pearsall.
1: 6:04, that's the latest news and sport.
7: Across New England, the Northwest and the Liverpool Plains, this is Woodley's weather. 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
8: Well, we've got a cloudy one, maybe a chance of some rain, and maybe even a chance of a thunderstorm as well. It may lead to some flash flooding. There will be light winds around for today as well, according to the Bureau of Meteorology. Let's hope that this comes to fruition today, because after yesterday, it didn't really, did it? Heading for highs today of 22 for Tamworth, Gunnedah, Quirindi and Manilla, a top of 21 for Narrabri and Baraba, 17 the top for Walker, and 21 for Nundle and Murrurundi. In Tamworth at the moment, it's 12, it's 14 in Quirindi, and it's 15 in Gunnedah.
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8: Coming up next, we're going to get into Does It Still Hold Up Today? But here's Cold Chisel. This is ITA at 88.9. Hello.
9: Good morning.

Sizzle, that's Ida at 6:08. This is 88.9. You were Scotty on the Brekkie Show this morning. And let's get into does it still hold up for today? And all this week, as I mentioned, we're celebrating songs that were released in 1976. So they're 50 years young this year. And well, today's one is no different, actually. This is a feel-good country pop anthem, actually, that was written by Neil Diamond's roadie Larry E. Williams, this particular song. But the problem is that it was actually passed by Neil Diamond and also Johnny Rivers. They both decided that they didn't want to do it. Now, basically, the group that decided to do it, they were pretty much relative unknowns at the time. They recorded the song in Hollywood using Neil Diamond's touring band, as a matter of fact, because they said, well, why not? Like, let's just use them anyway. Now, the song has been used in a lot of movies and TV shows like Breaking Bad, The Sopranos, Little Darlings, and things like that. And it saw a huge resurgence in 2008 due to a huge ad which was being used over in the UK, and then it was also soundtracked to a Budweiser Super Bowl commercial back in the day as well. Now, it was the only major pop crossover hit for this particular group, but the momentum of the track was pretty much able to give these guys a little bit of a multi-decade career in country music. The group I'm talking about is the Bellamy Brothers, and the song is Let Your Love Flow. Let's check it out. Does it still hold up today? That's the question. It's 88.9.

0: 98.9. What do you think? The Bellamy Brothers, does it still hold up today? I think it certainly does. And I think Neil Diamond passed on a beauty there. Just imagine if he had sung that. But I don't know. Maybe it would have turned out a little bit differently. Who knows? We've got Roxette and Keith on the way soon.
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On 88.9, you're waking up with Scotty today. This is your breakfast show, and tonight it's all about State of Origin game number one, isn't it? Everyone's getting excited about it. People are starting to, get their little excitement sort of levels going once again. But I'll tell you something, though, because, growing up in Queensland, I'll just explain something to you guys here in New South Wales. This is what they do up there. It's a little bit crazy up there. I'll tell you why. Because every single pub, every single shop, every single something or other that's up there, even parks, everything, they've got Go Queensland just about everywhere. Now, you go through any small town, for example, like in Innisfail or even out towards Yeppoon or something like that up there in Queensland, they've got signage everywhere. Now, if they've got a player that's in the State of Origin game as well, they've even got the signage as well for their particular player too. So I remember when I was in Innisfail and Billy Slater was actually playing Origin, they had signs up for him and Ty Williams as well, who were both from Innisfail, and they were, celebrating the fact that they were both from that particular town. When I was in Cairns, of course, when I grew up there, they had Justin Hodges. They were paying tribute to him. They were doing like lots of signage, and people were walking around with Justin Hodges faces and things like that. That's why Queensland just tends to go crazy and fanatical over the whole thing for State of Origin. It's just something in our blood. We grow up with it. It's just the way that it is in terms of the community. Now, I've been in New South Wales, as you guys know, for quite some time. I haven't seen it down here. I haven't seen much of that. I've seen like little bits and pieces here and there, blue streamers and the likes, and on certain businesses and the like. But yeah, I just haven't seen that sort of a thing here. So today, please get behind your team. If you work in a business or a retail shop, deck out your business and say, go the Blues. Don't be ashamed of it. It's all good. Everyone seems to get together at the time of Origin, but they don't do it in the lead up. Why? Stuff like that up there in Queensland stays up for months, I'll tell you that much. Here's Ugly Kid Joe. It's 88.9.

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1: It's 6:30. Good morning. I'm Josh Bryant. An independent Sydney MP is pushing for more information about where the latest ISIS-linked women and children to return to Australia will be based. The 7 women and 12 children landed in Sydney and Melbourne after leaving a camp in Syria last week. No charges have been laid against anyone in the most recent cohort to return home, but police say their investigations are ongoing. The member for Fowler in Western Sydney, Di Lees, told Ben Fordham more transparency is needed.
2: Hopefully the government has informed the communities like mine, where there are lots of people who've escaped ISIS, you know, people of Assyrian, Chaldean, Mandaean and other communities who fled ISIS. So I hope that they are aware of it, because I don't know anything at all about where they're going.
1: A task force established to combat anti-Semitism in Sydney was scaled back prior to the Bondi Beach terror attack due to a drop in violent incidents. The Royal Commission into Anti-Semitism has been told Operation Shelter had been wound back to focus on protests. The inquiry will today hear from the New South Wales Counter-Terrorism Chief, David Hudson. The system for helping job seekers find work is being overhauled for the first time in 30 years. Gabriel Hodson explains.
3: For the first time in a generation, Australia's current one-size-fits-all unemployment welfare system will be revamped into separate streams. One will be for the newly unemployed who still have the skills to re-enter the job market. Another is for the long-term jobless who are disconnected from the labour market or face massive hurdles getting a job. SMH The Age says the job Ready will be given a digital service to use, while the long-term jobless will get targeted provider-led support. A third stream will help people whose job search involves addressing social and possibly health issues. Gabriel Hodson reporting.
1: The Minns government's most senior upper house member has been suspended from state parliament again. Penny Sharp had just returned from a week suspension when crossbench MPs voted again to hold her in contempt. The suspension relates to Labor's refusal to produce documents relating to an allegation of harassment against a former general secretary. More than one in three Australians say they're surviving on just one meal a day due to the cost of living pressures. A Salvation Army survey also found two-thirds are watering down food or drink just to get by. Also making news, drivers are being told to take extra care on Sydney's roads due to a large amount of fog in most suburbs, and the rise of the online manosphere is being linked to an increase in gender-based violence in Australian classrooms. In finance, the Dow Jones down 118 points, the Nasdaq up 312, one Aussie dollar buying 71.6 US cents.
4: G'day, it's Macca. If you missed the morning show yesterday, this is what you missed. We spoke to Federal Member for New England, Barnaby Joyce. Now, we left all the stuff about the Teals and One Nation to the side, and I asked him blatantly, has there been any money from the government recently for the New England? Here's what he had to say.
5: No. This is what socialists do. It's all about Balmain, it's about Annandale. We've just got to kick them out. They don't know what on earth they're doing. It's a debacle in their budget. They're no good for the nation. They've got no idea how to run a business. They give away trinkets and they work out they can't pay for them, so they come in and take half your investment house or, you know, half your capital gain on any shares you've owned, because they just don't know how to run the show, and the sooner they go on, the better.
4: Well, today I'm out for today, and tomorrow Johnny Mack will look after you. Of course, he will talk to Member for Tamworth Kevin Anderson, Deputy Mayor Jeff Budd, and Walsh will pop in for a yarn. It's all after 9 o'clock.
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11: Well, across the region today, it looks like we've got some rain and maybe even a thunderstorm as well. Heading for highs of 22 for Tamworth, Gunnedah, Quirindi and Manilla today. Top of 21 for Narrabri and Baraba, 17 expected for Walker and 21 for Nundle and Murrurundi. In Tamworth today, currently it's 11 degrees, it's 14 in Quirindi and it's 15 in Gunnedah.
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11: Coming up next, we'll get into some Twist Top trivia. But here's the Cat Empire. It's 88.9. Good morning and hello, hello.

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1: All right, this is an easy one for people today, but for kids it may not be. So, because they haven't used this campaign for quite some time, what is the affectionate nicknames given to the Queensland and New South Wales State of Origin teams? I'll tell you the answer next. But here's Nancy. This is "These Boots Were Made for Running." For Origin Day today, it's 88.9.

0: Nancy Sinatra at 88.9. Time for your answer for Twist Top Trivia for today. What is the nickname given to the Queensland and New South Wales State of Origin teams? Well, you've got... Pardon me, just had a bit of a sneeze there. What is the nickname given to the New South Wales and Queensland State of Origin team? Well, you've got the Cane Toads for the Maroons and you've got the Cockroaches for the Blues. Now, I can tell you that there was a public campaign back in 2020 to change the mascots for Queensland and New South Wales. They wanted to make the Blues the Cattle Dogs and Queensland the Crocodiles. Doesn't work.
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You're with Scotty on The Brekkie Show. Good morning to you. I hope you're having a wonderful morning as we gear up for State of Origin game number one, which is getting underway tonight. Who's your team? The Blues or the Maroons? Probably 90% of you are the Blues. But anyway, here's one of our Tamworth locals. Felicity.

88.9 on the Brekkie Show with Scotty. After your 7 o'clock news, we're going to open up the birthday book once again. But all the latest from the newsroom is coming up next, including some big changes to the job market. Details shortly. Here's the Spencer Davis Group and give me some lovin' at 88.9.

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1: It's 7 o'clock. Good morning. I'm Josh Bryant. Sydney has been waking up in a blanket of fog, prompting a warning to drivers and causing some disruptions to flights. The haze is easing in many parts, but a road weather alert remains in place at Sydney Airport. Two passenger flights diverted to Brisbane as a precaution due to the fog. Today Show reporter Jack Hahn telling Bed Fordham, so far it isn't causing too many issues.
2: We also have three cargo flights that had to divert away. So perhaps if you've got something coming in the mail from Brisbane or from Melbourne, it might be coming a little bit later today. By and large, though, I can tell you the airport is operating. The overwhelming majority of flights are taking off and landing.
1: Two flights carrying Australian citizens with links to Islamic State have now touched down in Australia. Seven women and 12 children arrived in Melbourne and Sydney overnight on flights from Syria. None of them were arrested, but federal police say their investigations are ongoing. Two Samoan nationals have confessed on camera to gunning down a Sydney underworld figure in Vietnam. The suspected head of the coconut cartel, Lorenzo Lamalu, was shot dead outside a restaurant in Ho Chi Minh City. The Vietnamese police allege the two men were acting under the directions of an individual abroad. Legislation has passed state parliament aiming to give drivers better protection from price gouging at the bowser. The bill extends Fair Trading's powers by introducing new offences for businesses failing to report their fuel prices. Fair Trading Minister Analak Chantabong says the change sends a clear message.
3: Fines have been tripled to $3,300 for on-the-spot fines, and then up to $11,000 if you re-offend for the same offence within 12 months.
1: Staff members at Australian universities claim tutorials have expanded to more than double their ideal size at many institutions. 78% of respondents to a National Tertiary Education Union study say they're observing poor engagement from students. Footy fans are being encouraged to drink in moderation while watching tonight's State of Origin Men's Series opener. DrinkWise has launched its Always Respect, Always Drink Wise campaign, which is backed by police and the state government. Chief Executive Simon Strahan says it's about being mindful of others.
4: State of Origin is a passionate experience. Fans really enjoy those moments on the field, and that's where we want the focus to remain.
1: Also making news, a federal parliamentary inquiry is examining the effects of illegal tyre dumping on local councils, the environment and public health. In finance, the Dow Jones was down 118 points at the close, the Nasdaq up 312, one Aussie dollar buying 71.6 US cents.
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5: State of Origin 2026. Has almost arrived. Tonight, Isaiah Yeo will lead New South Wales out against Queensland at Accor Stadium. Ethan Strange has been thrust into the hot seat. He'll start at 5'8 in his debut after Mitchell Moses was ruled out injured. Little-known Australian Adam Walton has scored the biggest win of his tennis career, upsetting 6th seed Daniil Medvedev at the French Open. After taking out the Russian in 5 sets, Walton says he's building confidence on the big stage.
6: Also, to do it in a 5-set format is harder to beat the top guys. So, yeah, just really proud of my efforts.
5: Kim Birrell has just pulled off an upset of her own in the first round, defeating 5th seed Jessica Pegula in 3 sets. Alexi Poprin has bowed out. And Josh Hazlewood's Royal Challengers Bangalore have powered into the IPL final with a 92-run win over Gujarat Titans. That's sport. I'm Mike Pearsall.
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8: Well, according to the Bureau today, we could be seeing some rain and thunderstorm activity today as we head for highs of 22 for Tamworth, Gunnedah, Quirindi and Manilla. Top of 21 for Narrabri and Baraba today, 17 for Walker and 21 for both Nundle and Murrurundi. Currently in Tamworth, it's 11 degrees, it's 15 in Quirindi and it's 15 in Gunnedah.
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8: 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Good morning.

88.9, this is the Brekkie Show with Scotty this morning. It's 8:07, and well, if it's your birthday today, a happy birthday to you. It is, of course, Wednesday, the 27th of May. Here's who you're sharing your birthday today with. Jamie Oliver, the English chef, he turns 51 today. Pat Cash, the former Australian tennis player, turns 61. Pauline Hanson, the Australian politician, she turns 72 today. Also, Adam Thompson, of course, the lead singer for Chocolate Starfish with the songs like Mountain and You're So Vain from back in the early 90s. He's no stranger to playing in town either. He turns a huge 62 today. And, well, you are, of course, sharing your birthday today with one of the greatest singer-songwriters of all time, in my opinion, Neil Finn from Crowded House. He turns 68. Happy birthday to Neil. Here he is with Crowded House. This is Chocolate.

0: And you can eat as much chocolate cake as you like today, Neil Finn. It is, of course, your birthday. Happy birthday to you. It is 12 past 7. Coming up very soon, we're going to be catching up with Anna Young from the Walker High Country Guardians because something big happened yesterday and, well, she'd like to have a right of reply. We'll talk about it in a moment.
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0: is you wake up with Scotty on the Brekkie Show at 88.9. It could be another premier biting the dust as well, because Premier of New South Wales Chris Minns basically came out yesterday and said he doesn't care about regional communities, especially after what the Walker High Country Guardians have been through. To tell us a little bit more, we've got Anna Young joining us, of course, one of the spokesperson from there. Hello, Anna. How you doing?
1: Good morning, I'm great. How are you?
0: Not too bad. Now, Anna, the Premier yesterday saying he doesn't really care about regional communities after what you guys have been through, where you've had a number of these guys from Energy Co just waltzing in on your properties and doing all these weird and wonderful things to try and build transmission lines. And what's your take on that this morning?
1: Yeah, look, we got together with all the groups throughout this regional, throughout the res and also from Bayswater to Walker, and we all said we're really concerned about how Energy Co are behaving, how they're consulting or not consulting with us. And we put together a press release essentially saying, Premier Minns, come on, these are your people. They're taxpayer funded. It's time for you to step in and step up and talk to us, because this is so flawed and so problematic what's happening up here, and why aren't you listening? And he then came back in the media in a press release pretty much saying that, you know, he's going to roll that dice and that he knows we won't be happy, and so be it, and we'll see what happens at the election. So, look, essentially, he came out and said he actually really doesn't care what happens in the regional communities around New South Wales, and that's really concerning, because we're his constituents and we've got really valid concerns about how problematic this is, and he's not meeting with us, he's unwilling to talk and he's unwilling to hear it. And it's not just us who's going to be affected, it's all New South Wales residents. And, you know, people in Sydney are going to be concerned that their premier's not listening to the people that grow their food.
0: Mm, 100%. It's not just the, you know, the people that are growing their food, but it's also producing their food. But you guys have been in this fight for quite some time, and it's all about the transmission lines that are going to be built on your properties. People are just, from Energy Co, are just waltzing into your property, surveying the sites and then walking away, basically. And, you know, the maps keep changing all the time, don't they?
1: Yeah, so they've recently reduced the corridor from 3 kilometres down to 1, which was always going to happen. And so, you know, they're acting like they've suddenly saved some people. But what they're not realising is this affects every single person in all of our communities across, you know, all of our region, because these are not small transmission corridors and these are not small projects for the res. You know, we do not have the resources to make this happen. And so he's just going to decimate all of our towns. From Bayswater all the way up to Glen Innes. And, yeah, he's not listening to those concerns. He's kind of using this whole, you know, we've got to keep the lights on. And that's not an excuse to do things poorly. Mm. You know, that's not an excuse for his staff, his employees, his premiers to behave in this way. And, you know, we're wondering, does he condone that behaviour?
0: Yeah, well, you know, you'd think so if he says, well, we'll just take it up at the next election, obviously. And, you know, you've had some issues as well with Minister Penny Sharp as well. She's not really been responsive to your requests either, has she?
1: Yeah, look, she, after a lot of pressure from you guys and other media outlets, she did come up and visit the site. She gave us all up across the whole 300-kilometre, you know, project. She gave us about 5 hours of her time. It's a $20 billion project. 5 hours of her time for that, and she just ignored all the massive red flags that we were sharing with her about how flawed this route is. You know, it's going to cost more in terms of dollars. So all of us, all of New South Wales residents, are going to be paying more in our energy bills. That's what all the experts are saying for a $20 billion wasted project. And it's going to cost us all in terms of the environment as well. Like, this is going to destroy around 20,000 acres of land, including pristine biodiversity up through the forest area and areas of regional koala significance. And, you know, she's meant to be the Minister for the Environment. And here she is allowing, you know, this is approximately 5,000 football fields to just be absolutely bulldozed.
0: Yeah, I was going to ask you about that because, yeah, that's the thing. With these renewable energy projects, like, people in, the big cities, they don't quite understand it, do they? That it's also going to be their forests and the forests which helps people breathe, if that's what they believe in, well, then they're going to see these forests decimated.
1: Absolutely. You know, if you really and truly care about the environment, you would realise that this project, this transmission corridor, this New England res, is not on. You know, it is absolutely not good for the environment. We've even had, you know, the Upper House Greens stand with us in recognising the problematic nature of this res and this transmission corridor, because it is just going to do so much damage, and it can't be replaced. Like, once it's gone, it's absolutely gone. And, you know, I think everyone around our state is going to be concerned about that. We're seeing the Central West imagery all the time at the moment about how much damage is already done. And unfortunately, they've been the guinea pigs, and they have been decimated devastatingly. We have a chance now, as residents of New South Wales, to make sure this doesn't happen in the wrong location again. And you know, where it's going up the Great Dividing Range, as you know, living in this region, it is going to be horrific, the amount of animals that are displaced.
0: Well, it's not just the animals, and it's not just the forestry either, but, I mean, these things can also become like a bushfire threat come summer. And if we're in a drought, like conditions like the Bureau is predicting, well, you know, these wind farms and solar farms and stuff can also cause fires, and we've seen what these transmission lines can do.
1: Yeah, absolutely. And we've been told by an expert CASA pilot, one of six in Australia who does the training for firefighting, that under no circumstances will they be able to use Glenbourne Dam without killing someone, one of their pilots, once these transmission lines go up. And that's one of the area's biggest firefighting reserves. And we've been told up in Walker, because obviously fires travel uphill, we're at the top of the Great Dividing Range, and we do have fires like the 2019 ones that devastated us all, and we've been told they won't be able to fight the fires with these two rows of 80 metre high transmission towers and corridors. You know, like two to three, I should say. We've just found out it's actually probably likely to be three if they go ahead the way the government wants it.
0: Wow, that's crazy. That's crazy, and let alone what it's doing to your land and the distress and everything that you guys have been going through. This has been going on for months and months and months, and I applaud you guys for what you've been doing.
1: No, we really appreciate your support. This is something that we actually need all of regional New South Wales people to come together now and talk to their city cousins. We need everyone in the city to actually start listening and supporting us, because this project does not make sense. And it's time Premier Minns talks to us, because as soon as he does, he'll realise that they're working on outdated information, and they're just recklessly going ahead no matter the cost. And the cost is going to be astronomical for all of us.
0: Yeah, it will be, yeah. But not only that, also the infrastructure's not there for the roads with these trucks, and I'm sure that people in Tamworth, Gunnedah, Quirindi, everywhere, you're going to start seeing these trucks come up here too.
1: Yeah, well, look, they're looking at, just for the New England res, like, we're talking thousands of trucks a day, movements, just for water, to get this res built. Like, that's going to go up through Tamworth, because they're talking about bringing it either from Tamworth's water supply or from the Hunter. And, you know, I'm sure people in Tamworth don't want to see their water supplies used for that, and they don't want to see those trucks on the road. You know, your roads are bad enough to have those on. Imagine having our roads in Walker with those on. Like, we are absolutely not equipped. This is the wrong location.
0: Yeah, no, it is. Absolutely. Well, Anna, keep fighting the good fight up there, won't you? And we'll talk again soon, okay?
1: Thank you so much for having me on. Appreciate it.
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3: It's 7:30. Good morning. I'm Josh Bryant. An investigation is underway after a home in Sydney Southwest was peppered with bullets. Dusty Fitzpatrick has more.
4: Emergency services were called to an Eagle Vale home before 5 this morning to reports of a shooting. Police at the scene were told unknown people had fired several shots into the property. Witnesses say they then set fire to a vehicle parked outside before leaving the scene. Fire and rescue crews extinguished the blaze, but the car was destroyed. Police have now set up a crime scene. Anyone with information is being urged to come forward. Dusty Fitzpatrick, Sydney.
3: Sydney drivers are being told to take extra care on the roads due to a blanket of fog that was lingering over the city. The haze is now easing in most areas, but a road weather alert remains in place. Two passenger flights were diverted away from Sydney Airport as a precaution due to the foggy conditions. The opposition says the government needs to explain why the latest cohort of so-called ISIS brides have avoided arrest. 7 women and 12 children landed in Sydney and Melbourne overnight. Unlike the group who arrived earlier this month, there have so far been no arrests among this cohort, and they were escorted out of the airport. Nationals leader Matt Canavan's told Today something doesn't add up to him.
5: Given they have charged some of these returnees, they've excluded another. How do we really know who's coming back to our country, what the risks are? We don't believe the government has used the powers it has here to take more time.
3: The system for helping job seekers find work will be overhauled for the first time in 30 years. The framework will be split into three streams, which will determine which job-seeking services people can access. It will separate the newly employed, the long-term unemployed, and those who face other barriers in gaining an employment. An assessment has identified a drop in the digital literacy skills of Australian school students. Just half of Year 6 pupils in the country met or exceeded the standards for ICT proficiency last year. That's despite having near universal access to technology. The first medication to delay the onset of type 1 diabetes has now been approved for use in Australia. Tzield targets immune cells which attack the pancreas, helping preserve the body's ability to produce insulin for longer. Professor John Wentworth says it delays diabetes by 2 years.
6: We think that the effects wear off after a year or two, and that's therefore the immune system reactivates to attack the pancreas.
3: And Australia has secured another 80,000 tonnes of fertiliser to help the agriculture sector. In finance, the Dow Jones down 118 points at close, the Nasdaq up 312, one Aussie dollar buying 71.6 US cents.
7: G'day, it's Macca. If you missed the morning show yesterday, this is what you missed. We spoke to Federal Member for New England, Barnaby Joyce, and we left all the stuff about the Teals and One Nation to the side, and I asked him blatantly, has there been any money from the government recently for the New England? Here's what he had to say.
8: No. This is what socialists do. It's all about Dalmain, about Annandale. We've just got to kick them out. They don't know what on earth they're doing. It's a debacle in their budget. They're no good for the nation. They've got no idea how to run a business. They give away trinkets and they work out they can't pay for them, so they come in and take half your investment house or, you know, half your capital gain on any shares you've owned, because they just don't know how to run the show, and the sooner they're gone, the better.
7: Well, today I'm out for today, and tomorrow Johnny Mack will look after you. Of course, he will talk to Member for Tamworth Kevin Anderson, Deputy Mayor Jeff Budd, and Walsh will pop in for a yarn. It's all after 9 o'clock.
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0: Well, across the region for today, the good news is we're going to be seeing some wet stuff, according to the Bureau, heading for tops of 22 for Tamworth, Gunnedah, Quirindi and Manilla. A top of 21 expected for Narrabri and Baraba today, 17 for Walker and 21 for both Nundle and Murrurundi. In Tamworth at the moment, it's 11 degrees, it's 15 in Quirindi and it's 16 in Gunnedah.
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0: Well, as we rush to the news there before, I want to say a big thank you to Anna Young, of course, from the Walker High Country Guardians for keeping us in the loop with what's going on up there at the moment.
15: Take the dust up.
0: She certainly did that. Here's Luke Bryan. It's 88.9.

0: Luke Bryan and Kick the Dust Up at 88.9. Stick around. Coming up very soon, we're going to catch up with Emma Bailey with this week's entertainment goss. And somehow I've got a sneaking suspicion it might be about State of Origin today.
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1: Emma's here. Hello.
2: Hello. How are we?
1: Very well, thank you. How are you?
2: Great. It's Origin Day.
1: I know. And so you're excited, aren't you?
2: I am. It's one of my favourite days of the year.
1: Yeah, it is for you. Yeah, it is. You've been hassling me all morning about it.
2: Yeah.
1: Because I'm the only Queenslander in this place. Well, Johnny Mac kind of is.
2: Yeah, he counts himself as Queensland.
1: Even though he's a Kiwi, but that's all right.
2: Yeah.
1: Yeah. But anyway, so yeah, I'm the only Queenslander in here.
2: Yeah.
1: And you've been trying to rattle me all morning, haven't you?
2: Damn straight.
1: Yeah.
2: Yeah, exactly right. Because we've got the upper hand today, so.
1: Oh, so you say. Hey, so you say. So
2: yes,
1: you say.
2: We do love our origin, and I've actually haven't decorated my office fully yet, so
1: yeah.
2: Can't wait for you to see it when it's finally done.
1: Okay, fair enough.
2: It gets pretty wild in there.
1: Oh, no, it does. I've seen it before.
2: There's not a section of any other colour but blue.
1: Mm, yeah, right. Well,
2: and then one maroon player always on my trash can.
1: Yeah, I know. I know you do that. Yeah, it's
2: every
1: usually,
2: year.
1: It's never Daily Cherry Evans when he was playing.
2: It is.
1: It usually was.
2: It always was Cherry.
1: Yeah, was it? Okay.
2: Yeah.
1: All right.
2: This year I've got to decide. I've got to sit down and do my pros and cons, see who I dislike the most.
1: And it would be Munster, wouldn't it?
2: Yeah, absolutely. Yeah, 100%. I didn't even have to think about it.
1: Yeah,
2: I just knew.
1: Yeah, right. Fair enough. Fair enough. Hey, Nathan Cleary, he's gonna have to step up. Never done it at Origin level. He's not the best of players, really, is he? Nathan Cleary for Origin, is he?
2: Yeah. He's a good man.
1: Yeah, not the best of players for Origin, but is he?
2: Yeah, I think so. He's been in it before.
1: Yeah, but no, he's not great at Origin though.
2: Look, I found that when we missed out on Luai, that he was struggling to play off.
1: Yeah. As Johnny Mac walks in with the Queensland scarf, which is fantastic.
2: Dear Johnny Mac, you've broken my heart. We're going to have two Queenslanders on today and two Blues players.
1: Yeah.
2: Two Blues supporters on today.
1: Well, yeah, Cleary's got to step up. It's all on him now.
2: Yeah, I found when him and Luai were together, they bounced off each other really, really well. And that works well when you play with each other every game. And then when we lost Luai, it was a bit of a struggle there.
1: We had Mitchell Moses gone.
2: Yes, so the Ethan Strange is now going to be
1: the kicking game's all going to be on Cleary. It's all on him.
2: Yeah.
1: There's no other kickers in that side.
2: But I'm excited for Ethan. I think he's a strong player, so I'm excited to see this. Yeah.
1: Don't get me wrong. He's 100%. A good player, but unless you put Matt Burton on pretty quickly, you don't have anyone else to kick.
2: Look, we'll be fine.
1: Yeah.
2: We'll be absolutely fine.
1: Yeah.
2: We've actually got some more info on that. So at 8:05 tonight, it is the kickoff.
1: It is
2: the kickoff. 8:05, a core stadium in Sydney. So the last time they met was in Sydney last year with Queensland winning the decider 24-12. Of course, we covered the Mitchy Moses because he had a hamstring injury at training.
1: He's weak.
2: Wow, the look on
1: your face went from a smile to a death stare.
2: I like Mitchy Moses. I do like him. Apparently, the player to watch this year is Tom Dearden, the 2025 Wally Lewis medalist who plays for Cowboys and, of course, Queensland.
1: Yeah.
2: And then Game 2 is going to be held on June
1: 17 legend,
2: in Melbourne.
1: Absolutely. Yeah, a dead set champion.
2: Yeah, well...
1: Place for Queensland. Of course he's a champion.
2: Yuck.
1: Yeah. Hey, Jai Arrow in the camp too. They got something to play for.
2: Yes, they do.
1: Yeah. So go Jai. Jai July. Looking forward to it. Can't wait. That's when Queensland will wrap up the series 3-0. And it'll be Jai July.
2: Wow.
1: Everyone will be all over Jai.
2: Wow.
1: And then it's back to South Sydney land. And then it's going to be all about the Rabbitohs for the rest of the year. Oh, I'm loving the rest of the NRL season. It sounds great.
2: Yuck.
1: Yeah.
2: No.
1: No more Fosball.
2: Wow.

0: No, we actually have a very strong chance. We have a very... You can actually... I saw that they're even doing, like, Fosball merch now. So I will be getting on top of that.
1: I know you will.
0: Yeah, so Game 2 will be held on June 17 in Melbourne. Game 3 in Brisbane on July 8. Billy Slater and Laurie Daly are pretty confident in their games tonight. But as we know, the teams don't always stay the same. But most of the time, there's only small changes. But Sam Tyde yesterday teamed up with 4X to fly giant cans of the beer over Sydney.
1: Fantastic. Good on you, Sam. Another great Queenslander.
0: What? Hey? Get out of our territory.
1: Another great Queenslander.
0: Get out of our territory.
1: Go, Sam.
0: So, yes, that happened yesterday over Sydney.
1: Good on him.
0: Just random cans.
1: Yeah, nice.
0: Of their...
1: Who'd do that for New South Wales? No one would.
0: Me.
1: Yeah, well, you me. Would, but yeah, that's you.
0: I just need a pay rise first to afford that.
1: What else is making goss?
0: The AMAs were held yesterday, so the American Music Awards, a fan-voted awards ceremony. It was a star-studded event full of incredible performances from Keith Urban, Teddy Swims, BTS, Cat's Eye, Carol G, Riley Green, and even the Pussycat Dolls made their big comeback. Of course, they've come back anyway, and yeah, they've done an incredible job, and Billy Idol was also there performing, which to me looked like he was lip-syncing, actually, so... I'm not too sure how I felt about that, watching him.
1: It's got to be better than the NRL grand final appearance. Are you ready to rock? And then there was nothing.
0: nothing wrong with that. I mean, some people are just, maybe they're tired, maybe they've had a big day. But some of the winners of the night were Artist of the Year went to BTS, who also took home Song of the Summer. New Artist of the Year went to Cat's Eye. Sabrina Carpenter took home Album of the Year for Man's Best Friend, Song of the Year, and many more. Song of the Year went to Golden from K-pop Demon Hunters. They also took home Best Soundtrack. Tour of the Year went to Shakira. Breakthrough Album of the Year went to Zara Larsson for Midnight Sun. Best Male Pop Artist went to Justin Bieber. Sabrina Carpenter, of course, took home Best Female Pop Artist. Best Male Country Artist went to Morgan Wallen. Female Country went to Ella Langley. And there was hundreds of awards last night. Like, there was an award for everything. Like, if you didn't use spell check, you probably got an award. Like, it was incredible. But so it would have been a long, long ceremony.
1: Apparently, it's sponsored by Oprah. You get an award. You get an award.
0: Literally,
1: you get an award.
0: That's what it was like. But it is great. It is good to see that so many people can be recognised in their categories. From R&B and pop. Because before there was just, it seemed like such a broad award for so many different things. So people weren't being recognised for purely what they were. So that's really exciting to see how far that's come. And of course, it is fan-based awards as well. Mm. And lastly, Drake has broken Michael Jackson's record for the most Billboard Hot 100 number one hits by a male solo artist.
1: Has he?
0: Yes. I'm so against that. I do not like Drake.
1: Really?
0: Yeah. As of like 2 days ago.
1: Mr. Hotline Bling?
0: Yep.
1: You're kidding.
0: Mm-mm.
1: So how's he got more number ones than Michael Jackson?
0: He's released like a new album and people have made a lot of fun of it online that they play the first two seconds and they go, yep, Song of the Year.
1: Wow.
0: Which is so true. I don't know how everyone's on Drake. I don't know. That's my personal opinion. I'm not a fan of him.
1: Yeah.
0: Me neither.
1: I'm not really the biggest fan. But, you know, interesting news, though. So there's that new Netflix movie which is out, which stars Charlize Theron.
0: Apex.
1: I
0: love that movie. I recommend it to anybody to watch that movie.
1: Yeah. So in that movie, you've
0: got... Chemical Brothers, go.
1: It's managed to chart to number 2.
0: Yes.
1: In the iTunes chart at
0: the
1: moment.
0: Have you seen it?
1: Yeah, I've seen the bit, what happens with Taron Egerton. I've seen the bit that happens. Now, what I got to say is how good is it that, you know, the Chemical Brothers go? That song was one of my dance anthems in 2009.
0: Yeah.
1: Great song, never charted, didn't do anything in Australia.
0: And now it's back.
1: But now the kids have woken up and said,
0: well,
1: you know what, how good.
0: If it wasn't for that scene, it probably wouldn't have, because it's just the scene that goes with it. And I highly recommend, if you have seen Apex, that you do that scene to your dog. I did it to my dog. I was like, I did the whole accent, even though I am Australian, I did that really deep accent. And then I did the car. to my dog, and he just decided it's on. And so we had a run around the house. It
1: was
0: quite fun.
1: The dance moves too.
0: Oh yeah, 100%.
1: Yeah, good.
0: Yeah, so nice. Do it to your dog and have a bit of fun. They run around like crazy when you do the car part. So
2: wow, fantastic.
0: Have some fun.
1: Thanks, Em. We'll see you again soon. Go the Maroons, eh?
0: Yes. Go Blues. Let's do it.
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0: finally, one of the winners, of course, of the AMAs last night. That's Choosing Texas here at 88.9. You with Scotty on The Breakfast Show this morning. Coming up very soon, we're going to be getting into Guess the Gob for today as we play for a huge $780. Now, remember what your clues are for the gob today. Your clues are, of course, an American singer or musician. I'll take either or. And we're going to be doing the gob very, very soon. So make sure you hang around for that. The latest from the newsroom next.
1: G'day, this is Scotty McLaren.
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1: Good morning, I'm Josh Bryant. Sydney has woken up to a blanket of fog across the city, with drivers being urged to take caution on the roads. A road weather alert remains in place, however the haze has lifted significantly in many areas. Two passenger flights were diverted from Sydney to Brisbane Airport as a precaution due to the foggy conditions. Senior meteorologist Ilana Cherney says while the fog will lift, rain will persist throughout the day.
20: We're hoping for a dry state of origin, but unfortunately there is quite a good chance of showers for the game tonight and even the chance of a thunderstorm through Sydney.
1: Detectives are investigating after a number of bullets were fired into a home in Sydney southwest. Police were told two people opened fire on the property at Eaglevale before lighting a car parked outside the home on fire. No one was injured in the attack. Police say investigations into the last group of ISIS brides to return to Australia are ongoing. The seven women and 12 children landed in Sydney and Melbourne overnight, having left a camp in Syria last week. No one in the cohort has been charged. Police say they are still looking into members of the group. The needle-free flu vaccine is being made free for all young people in New South Wales aged 2 to 17. The state government has expanded the eligibility of the nasal spray before the start of winter. Health Minister Ryan Park says influenza can cause serious illness in children.
21: But this is an easy, pain-free way of being able to access the flu vaccine. They can access it at their local pharmacy, and this is all designed to provide young people with the best chance of trying to protect themselves against influenza.
1: The Salvation Army is warning cost of living has become a national emergency, particularly for the most marginalised groups in the country. A survey conducted by the charity shows one in five people who are seeking emergency relief say they've had to eat from rubbish bins at some point in the past 12 months. A federal parliamentary inquiry is examining the effects of illegal tyre dumping on local councils, the environment and public health. It will aim to find ways to recycle the discarded tyres and to use them for different purposes at a local level. Committee Chair and Labor MP Rob Mitchell says a number of ideas have already been put forward.
22: The tyre recycling industry, where they look at energy recovery, where they're looking at how to do tyre-derived fuel, crumb rubber to make products such as conveyor belts, soundproofing.
1: Also making news, the country's employment minister will today announce an overhaul of the system which helps job seekers find work. In finance, the Dow Jones down 118 points at the close, the Nasdaq up 312, one Aussie dollar buying 71.6 US cents.
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1: Canberra Raiders 5'8", Ethan Strange will be in the hot seat tonight, thrust into the Blues starting lineup for his State of Origin debut. The entrance Tigers junior will partner Nathan Cleary in the halves after Mitchell Moses picked up a hamstring strain. Raiders boss and former Blues coach Ricky Stewart has told Ben Fordham Strange will handle the pressure just fine.
23: He's a very calm, calculated kid. He doesn't show a lot of emotion, but he's I know he's excited and looking forward to this big challenge.
1: In team news for round 13, Kalyn Ponga is named to back up for the Knights against the Eels on Saturday night. Joash Papali moves to the halves for Parramatta to replace Mitchell Moses. Isaiah Iyongi will start at fullback. And Jonas Vangegaard has extended his overall lead in the Giro d'Italia with a win in Stage 16. Aussie Jai Hindley finished third, sitting fourth overall. That's sport. I'm Mike Pearsall.
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0: Well, today we've got a 90% chance of around about 10 to 20 mils of rain into the rain gauge. Looking around the state, though, us and Moree were the only two places to miss out yesterday. That's crazy. Anyway, heading for highs today of 22 for Tamworth, Gunnedah, Quirindi, and also 22 for Manila today. Expecting a high of 21 for Narrabri and Baraba, 17 for Walca, and also 21 for our friends in Nundle and Murrurundi. Currently in Tamworth, it's 12 degrees. It's 15 in Quirindi and it's 16 in Gunnedah.
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0: Up next, we're going to be playing Guess the Gob for today. We're playing for $780. Now remember, they are an American singer-musician. We'll do it next. But here's the Mighty Mighty Boss Stones at 88.9.

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1: Playing for $780 today. That's the Gob. If you want to have a go at the Gob today, simply phone 67661889. And you never know, you could be the one that walks away with the cash. Let's go to the phone lines now. Good morning. Who have we got here?
2: G'day, mate, Paul.
1: G'day, Paul. How you doing, mate?
2: Good, mate, good.
1: That's the way. Paul, we didn't get that rain yesterday.
2: No, I noticed that.
1: Anyway. Oh, well, hopefully we get it today. Mate, who do you think the Gob is?
2: It'll be Paul Simon.
1: Paul Simon?
3: Found it.
1: Not him, but thanks for having a go, Paul.
2: Cheers, mate.
1: Cheers, mate. Bye. 67661889 for Guess the Gob. Hello, who's this?
4: This is Karen.
1: Hey, Karen, how are you?
4: I'm good, thank you.
1: That's
4: good.
1: The way. That's the way. You want to have a go?
4: Oh, I do. Yes, I will try Billy Joel today.
1: Billy Joel.
4: No teasing. Come on.
1: Karen, you may be right.
4: I may be wrong.
1: You may be crazy, but you are wrong.
2: Thank you. Thank you, Johnny.
1: Bye, Karen. You too. Bye-bye. Bye. All right. Let's go to the phones here. Hello. Who's this?
5: Scotty.
1: Hello, mate. Who's this?
5: King George.
1: G'day, King George. How are you, buddy?
5: Good, matey.
1: That's the way, mate. How's it looking over at your place today? All right? Looks like it's going to rain or what?
5: Oh, out near Spring Ridge at the moment. Looks like it's going to sprinkle in a minute.
1: Ah, excellent, mate. Excellent, King George. That's what I like to hear. Hey, mate, who do you think the Gob is?
5: Eric Clapton.
1: Eric Clapton.
3: Found it.
1: It's not him, but thanks for having a go, King George.
5: Thanks,
1: matey. Cheers, mate. Bye. 67661889 is the number if you want to have a go at Guess the Gob today. $780 is on the line. Hello, who's this?
6: Hi, Scotty, it's Donna.
1: Hey, Donna, how are you?
6: Well, how are you?
1: Very well, thank you. You sound like you're travelling to work today.
6: Just taking the kids to school at the moment.
1: Oh, fantastic. How old are they? I'll ask it this way. What grades are they in?
6: 3 and 1.
1: 3 and 1. Fantastic. Well, shout out to Donna's kids today. Hello, kids. I hope you're having a wonderful day. Donna, who do you think the Gob is?
6: Is it Harry Connick Jr.?
1: Harry Connick Jr. You just whispered his name.
3: Found it.
1: It's not him, but thanks for having a go, Donna.
6: No worries. Thanks, Scotty.
1: Cheers, mate. Bye. 67661889 for the Gob today. Hello, who's this?
7: Hey, it's Cindy.
1: Hey, Cindy. How are you?
7: Good, how are you?
1: I'm well, thank you. Well, I'm very well. You been busy, have you?
7: Yes, been very busy. Just work and home, that's all.
1: Oh, that's the way. That's the way. And shout out to all your kids today too, Cindy. All right, my dear. Who do you think the Gob is, Cindy?
3: Found it.
7: Is it Richie Sambora?
1: Richie Sambora.
3: Found it.
1: Of course you'd come up with that, but no, it's not, Cindy.
7: Okay.
1: And shout out to your mum as well. Thanks, Dale.
7: Okay. Thank you. Bye.
1: Bye. 67661889 is the number for the Gob. Hello, who's this?
8: G'day, Scotty. Yes, Pete.
1: Hey, Pete, how are you?
8: Going good, mate. Yeah, real good.
1: That's the way, matey. That's the way. Pete, tell me, who's the Gob?
8: I'll have a go today at Neil Diamond.
1: Neil Diamond. Yeah.
3: Found it.
1: Not him. But thanks for having a go, Pete.
8: Right, that's good. See you, mate.
1: Cheers, mate. Bye. 67661889 for that $780 up for grabs in Guess the Gob. Hello, who's this?
9: Debbie.
1: Hey, Deb, how you doing?
9: Good, thanks.
1: That's the way. Is it going to rain or what?
9: I think so, because I'm washing.
1: You should do washing every day, Deb.
9: I do it every second day.
1: Oh, good. That's what I like to hear. Hey, Deb, who do you think the Gob is?
9: It wouldn't be Drake Milligan.
1: Drake Milligan.
3: Found it.
1: No, it's not, but thanks for having a go. Cheers. Bye. 67661889 for the Gob today. $780. Hello, who's this?
10: Dangerously, dynamically, dashingly, Dapper Dan.
1: Hello, Dapper Dan. How are we, mate? Are we good?
10: That's the way, mate.
1: What story have you got for me this morning? Anything fun or what?
10: Macca was trying to make up stories and say I said that Bobby Boucher would be good at playing you in that movie, but it wasn't me, it was the other Dan. I wouldn't be like that, mate.
1: No, the person that would play me would be John C. Reilly. Just quietly, you know. It's definitely him. Hey, mate, who do you think the Gob is?
10: Is it Jelly Roll?
1: Jelly Roll.
3: Sounds the
10: Jelly Roll.
1: Not him. But thanks for having a crack, Dapper Dan.
10: Okay, thanks, buddy.
1: Cheers, mate. Yeah, bye. You too, mate. 67661889 is the number for the Gob today. Hello, who's this?
11: Oh, I was just trying to find out if it was Jelly Roll, because there was a delay.
1: Oh, okay. No, it's not Jelly Roll.
11: That's good. Okay, I'm going to say Billy Idol.
1: Billy Idol, yeah.
11: Sounds English, though.
1: Yeah, and see, he is English, so it's not him.
11: Oh, bugger.
1: Have a good day. Bye. All right, we'll go to this last caller for today for Guess the Gob. Hello, who's this?
12: Oh, good morning, Scotty. It's Adriana.
1: Hey, Adriana. How are you doing?
12: Hello. Good, good. I'm out here doing a rain dance.
1: Oh, that's the way. That's the way. I like to hear that. That's fantastic. Let's hope it works, hey?
12: Well, the fingers crossed. It should, shouldn't it?
1: Yeah, well, if you're doing it, then yeah. If I do it, it won't. Adriana, who do you think the gob is today?
12: Post Malone.
3: Found it.
1: Mm. No, it's not Post Malone. But Adriana, I appreciate you having a go.
12: All right. Thanks, Scotty.
1: Thanks, mate. Day. You too. Bye. All right. So, singer, musician from America. Have a think about it through the day.
3: Found it.
1: And we will play Guess the Gob again tomorrow here at 88.9.
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1: 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Ooh, you guys are certainly hooking around there at the moment. 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
1: It's 8:30. Good morning. I'm Josh Bryant. Two men have been charged as part of investigations into an attempted kidnapping in Sydney Southwest. Sasha Foote reports.
2: Police have been told a 27-year-old woman was assaulted by a man when she stopped to change her car's tyre at Warwick Farm. It's alleged the man threatened her with a knife before attempting to drag her towards a vehicle parked nearby. Members of the public stepped in and the man left the scene. The woman was taken to hospital with face and leg injuries. Two men aged 22 and 24 have now been arrested and charged with various offences. Sasha Foote, Sydney.
1: Fog lingering over parts of Sydney is slowly lifting, but a road weather alert remains in place for drivers. Two passenger flights have been diverted away from the city's airport earlier, instead going to Brisbane as a precaution. Australia's employment system will undergo its biggest overhaul in 30 years in a bid to get more long-term unemployed people into work. The federal government will split job seekers into three categories, scrapping a one-size-fits-all approach. The new streams will reform the obligations people must meet to keep receiving income support. Labor Senator Michelle Anandaraja says it's the right strategy.
3: It has not just economic impacts, but physical and mental health impacts. So any program that gives people the opportunity to climb up that ladder, particularly after long-term, I think, entrenched disadvantage, is welcome.
1: Westpac has been ordered to pay $26 million in civil penalties for failing to respond to customers facing financial hardship. A federal court judge found that the bank had failed to respond to more than 200 hardship assistance requests between 2017 and 2023. The parents of a Victoria Cross recipient are welcoming news their travel allowance will remain unchanged after an about-face from the federal government. Corporal Cameron Baird was killed in Afghanistan in 2013. His parents travelled to schools and RSL clubs around the country sharing his story. Veterans Affairs had cut the $2,800 travel allowance, but the minister has now intervened and reinstated the funding. Doug Baird has told Ben Fordham he's glad that common sense has prevailed.
4: It's been a pretty traumatic period for us, particularly the last 5 to 6 days, and it's been very awkward, to say the least.
1: Also making news, an independent MP claims a group of women and children with links to Islamic State should not be immediately demonised. There have been no arrests after their return to Sydney and Melbourne. In finance, the Dow Jones down 118 points at close, the Nasdaq up 312, one Aussie dollar buying 71.6 US cents.
5: G'day, it's Macca. If you missed the morning show yesterday, this is what you missed. We spoke to federal member for New England, Barnaby Joyce, and we left all the stuff about the Teals and One Nation to the side, and I asked him blatantly, has there been any money from the government recently for the New England? Here's what he had to say.
6: No. This is what socialists do. It's all about Balmain. It's about Annandale. We've just got to kick them out. They don't know what on earth they're doing. It's a debacle in their budget. They're no good for the nation. They've got no idea how to run a business. They give away trinkets and they work out they can't pay for them, so they come in and take half your investment house or half your capital gain on any shares you ever owned, because they just don't know how to run the show, and the sooner they're gone, the better.
5: Well, today I'm out for today, and tomorrow Johnny Mack will look after you. Of course, he will talk to Member for Tamworth Kevin Anderson, Deputy Mayor Jeff Budd, and Walsh will pop in for a yarn. It's all after 9 o'clock.
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13: Well, across the region for today, it looks like we've got ourselves a chance of some showers, a thunderstorm or even some rain as we head for highs of 22 for Tamworth, Gunnedah, Quirindi and Manilla, a top of 21 for Narrabri and Baraba today, 17 for Walker and 21 for Nundle and Murrurundi. In Tamworth at the moment, it's 13, it's 15 in Quirindi and it's 16 in Gunnedah.
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13: Alrighty, you are of course waking up with Scotty on the Brekkie Show this morning. And last night, of course, as Emma was alluding to earlier this morning, the AMAs, the American Music Awards, were on last night, and they managed to bring out a bit of a blast from the past as Billy Idol came out there on the stage and did a bit of a performance. Well, we thought we'd check it out for you right now. Here he is, doing a Billy Idol medley. At least he's got music this time, unlike the NRL Grand Final. It's 88.9. Good morning.

0: There you go. Billy Idol. Much better than the NRL Grand Final from years back. At the AMAs from last night, doing a bit of dancing with myself and Eyes Without a Face. How good was that? Oh, sensational. George Michael up next.
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wrapping us up on the 88.9 FM Brekkie Show today with Rod Stewart and the Rhythm of My Heart. And that about does it for me for today. But look, I'll be back again tomorrow from 5 a.m. to have some more fun with you. I'll tell you what, a great man that I haven't heard for quite some time. I hear him on the weekends, of course, but he's back in the hot chair through the week. Johnny Mack, he's back in just a moment, and he's going to be guiding you through Macca's mornings, of course, which is coming up soon, the talk of the town. So stick around for Johnny Mack. You'll be kind to him today, won't you? And we'll do, of course, another Brekkie Show tomorrow. To take us out today, the B-52s and Love Shack. It's 88.9. Johnny Mack.

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1: It's 9 o'clock. Good morning. I'm Josh Bryant. A road weather alert for Sydney suburbs has now been cancelled as a blanket of fog lifts over the city. The Sydney woke up to a haze lying about 50 metres above the ground. Two international passenger flights headed towards the city had to be diverted as a precaution. There's still the threat of showers and even a storm to put a potential dampener on tonight's State of Origin opener. But Venues New South Wales head curator Adam Lewis has told Ben Fordham the ground's holding up pretty well despite the recent wet weather.
2: At the moment, we've got a little bit of blue in the sky, which is good. So I think the we're going to get not as much rain as we did yesterday. And I think we'll get, hopefully we'll get a really good game in.
1: Two men have been charged over an attempted kidnapping in Sydney southwest. It's alleged a woman had stopped to change her tyre when she was assaulted by a man at Warwick Farm. Police say members of the public stepped in when the man threatened her with a knife and tried to drag her towards an SUV. A group of ISIS-linked women could still be charged over the coming days after arriving back in Australia overnight. Federal politics editor Michael Packey explains.
3: Seven women and 12 children landed in Sydney and Melbourne after leaving their camp in Syria last week. Counter-terrorism police searched their belongings and downloaded content from their devices. Unlike the cohort who arrived earlier this month, this group did not face arrest and were escorted out of the airport. The opposition's Phil Thompson says the government needs to explain why.
4: It's disappointing to see these ISIS members get the gold standard treatment.
3: Federal independent Monique Ryan argues if the women have done wrong, they should face the full force of the law, but says the children have already been through enough.
5: We should treat them sensitively.
3: One woman is considering legal action after she was prevented from returning to Australia and remains in Syria with her daughter. Michael Packey, Canberra.
1: The country's employment system will be overhauled for the first time in 30 years. The federal government will split job seekers into three streams, scrapping the one-size-fits-all approach. More than a third of Australians say they're surviving on just one meal a day due to the current cost of living pressures. A Salvation Army survey also found two-thirds are watering down their food and drink to make it stretch to get by. Major Bruce Harmer says they're seeing more people who need help for the first time.
6: This is the worst we've seen it. Like obviously, we had the Great Depression and things like that, but this is certainly a very difficult period.
1: In finance, the Dow Jones down 118 points at close, the Nasdaq closing up 312, one Australian dollar buying 71.6 US cents.
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7: Two Australians have pulled off stunning upsets on day three at the French Open. Craig Gabriel is at Roland Garros.
8: What a day for the Aussies. Kim Birrell has scored the biggest win of her career and it's her second top 10 win. She's upset the fifth seed, Jessica Pegula. After the first set, it looked like the American was going to cruise through, but Kimmy stopped the rot and turned it around, winning 1-6, 6-3, 6-3. And it's her first win at Roland Garros. Earlier, Adam Walton upset sixth seed Daniil Medvedev in five sets, and it's Walton's first top 10 win and second over Medvedev. Craig Gabriel, Paris.
7: The Blues will hold their traditional team walk this morning at Olympic Park ahead of tonight's State of Origin series opener. Both New South Wales and Queensland held their captain's run yesterday at Accor Stadium. And Essendon's search for its next coach has begun, with James Hurd declaring he'd love the job. That's sport. I'm Mike Pearsall.
1: 9:04, that's the latest news and sport.
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10: And a very good morning, 9:04 now. Johnny Mack sitting in for Macca today and tomorrow. A cloudy day for our Wednesday, a very high chance of rain, most likely late into the morning. There is a chance of a thunderstorm in the late morning and through the afternoon, possibly severe with heavy rain, which may lead to flash flooding, and we'll have some light winds. Overnight tonight, 14, 24 the high, and rain again for tomorrow. Rain for Friday as well, and 18. Maybe a shower or two for the weekend. both days, they're saying. That's good, isn't it? In Gunnedah right now, 17 and a half degrees. Quirindi looking at 16 and a half. Here in Tamworth, we've got 14. Don't forget the Macca line is open, 6763 9533. We'll play those as they come in through the morning, even with Macca not being here. Hope you have a really good Wednesday. Of course, Origin night tonight. Looking forward to that as well.
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That is Delta Goodrin, and no, not me, Jesus Jones in there as well, with Right Here, Right Now. Very good morning. It's 13 past nine now. Johnny Mac sitting in for Macca today, and we'll have some guests through the morning. Kevin Anderson around 9:30. Have a chat with him. Council will be in around 10:30, and of course Anne Walsh in around 11:30. Don't forget the Macca line is operating. If you've got something you'd like to say to me, to Macca, to the whole wide world, just get on that number 6763 9533. Here's a good song for today. This is Brian Ferry, and A Hard Rain's Gonna Fall.

0: haven't joined our Facebook yet, why not? Question of the day. 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

88.9, that is Low Cash, and I love this life. It's not too bad, is it? 22 and a half minutes past nine now. Johnny Mackin for Macca today, and of course, Origin Day. If you want to give me a call on 67661889, tell me who is going to win and what the score will be. I will make a note of them, and we'll have a talk about them tomorrow. I don't need his shirt. Here's one for New South Wales. Are you strong enough?

That is Denise Williams, and let's hear it for the boys. 29 and a half away from 10 now. We should hear from Kevin Anderson shortly. We'll just check the weather. Cloudy with a very high chance of rain. They're saying 100% now of rain between 10 and 35 mil. So we should, or maybe could, get a little bit of flash flooding. Now, that rain most likely from late this morning. Looking at the radar right now, you can see it coming in. The chance of thunderstorms in the late morning through the afternoon, possibly severe with heavy rainfalls, which may lead to flash flooding, and we'll have light winds right through the day. Overnight, 14, 21 the high, and rain for tomorrow. In fact, rain right through till Sunday, although they downgraded to a shower or two for Saturday and Sunday, but rain all the way through. We really need it. I know it's going to inconvenience some people, but hey, bring it on. Gunnedah right now, 17 and a half degrees, 16, one less at 16 and a half, and here in Tamworth we've got 15 degrees. You're up to date. It's 28 and a half away from 10.

0: That is Peter Gabriel, and hey, give me some steam. Oh dear, we could do some steam here, some power, some things along, just on 23 minutes away from 10. Joining me, Kevin Anderson, good morning.
1: Good morning, mate. How are you?
0: I'm well, thank you. How are you? Been a while?
1: Yeah, very well.
0: It's been a while since we've had a chat. Mate, can we get straight into it? Renewable energy, I think it's destroying the place.
1: Johnny Mac, I think we've got some concerns in our region. I think there are higher priorities we need to be focused on. Cost of living, I was with some preschools the other day. It's, you know, anywhere between $150 to $170 a day for childcare in preschools. Then you've got, you know, cost of living for mums and dads doing, uniforms, school shoes, and then you've got excursions on top of that, less groceries in your shopping basket as you go through the checkout, fuel is going through the roof, housing's a problem, rent's going up, yet the government wants to keep talking about renewable energy. I think that the priority needs to shift. We've got more things to focus on, I think, at this point in time, and renewable energy projects need to take a back seat because I think they're dividing. They're dividing our community, particularly around Dungowan, Wooloman, and up around Walker Way.
0: Yeah, well, we had the lady from the Walker newspaper, I can't recall the name of it, on with Scotty this morning, and she is really quite upset.
1: Yeah, and what it's doing, it's pitting neighbour against neighbour, community against community, and what you end up finding is, you know, farmers I talk to are becoming renewable energy experts, wind farm experts, solar farm experts, and everything else associated with renewable energy. And they're the ones telling me, saying, well, we just want to focus on our farm. We don't want to be reading a 500-page expression of interest for a renewable energy project that's going to be on their boundary. We want to be clean, green. We want healthy rivers, healthy farms, healthy communities. Yes, we do, but at the expense of what? And it is, I think it's taken the focus away from who we are as a community culture, because we're focused on being angry because some of these issues that are giving us grief, and we've got higher priorities, I think, at this time.
0: I think, too, one of the big things about that, Kevin, is that the normal person in the street can't do bugger all about it. You know, they're just getting this dished up to them. There's no comeback, there's no nothing. You just put up with it.
1: Yeah, and I think what we're seeing, because they're angry about that and having no control over what's happening with them at the moment, people are angry. They're thinking, geez, what are we going to do here? How are we going to get our head above water? How do we keep a roof over our head and food on our table? If the government keeps talking about renewable energy, that's not doing anything to the cost of living. That's not doing anything to electricity bills. We're seeing them go up. So it's having a negative effect. I think the priority needs to shift. We need to focus on struggling mums and dads. Cost of living, rent is going up. Housing is a problem. So there's some other issues. Law and order is another one. Health issues that we need to focus on.
0: Well, you put out a big list there, didn't you? One thing that I do notice too here, and it's no dig or anything, but the cost of sport for kids. Now, I reckon that should be free or really well subsidised by somebody. You know, you've outfit a kid for netball or footy or whatever else, by the time they pay all the insurances and all the fees and all that, it's almost prohibitive.
1: 100%. When you're on the radio full-time, Johnny, we were talking about, getting kids off iPads, PlayStations, Xboxes, getting them outside in a healthy lifestyle, and that is playing sports. So, you know, the government has, I think, a social obligation to everything they can to support that. That used to happen with the active kids vouchers.
0: That's right, yeah.
1: Yep, where they would pay for their footy boots, they'd pay for their soccer boots or a netball skirt or whatever it was, a uniform, and then help with the registration of a particular child in a sporting organisation. And, you know, the first lap program, helping kids learn to swim, all that stuff's gone. So that's now fallen back on mums and dads. I agree with you. The government has a social obligation. If they're talking about reducing obesity in communities, how do you do that? Well, you give them options. give them options, and those options are a healthy lifestyle. Get them outside and playing, and playing sport.
0: 100% there, Kevin. The other thing I wanted to talk to you about this morning is the rise of the Hansen Party, or call it that for want of another word. How do you think that's going to affect areas like this next election time? If they continue how they're going, is it really going to be a state surprise, or is it just going to remain a federal one?
1: I don't know about a surprise. I think it's about relevance. You know, we're seeing political parties who are not responding to communities and who are seen to be not listening. People are going, we've had enough. They're throwing their hands in the air saying, we want someone who's going to listen to us. We want someone who's going to represent us. We want someone who's going to help fix all those issues we just spoke about, Johnny. So it's about relevance. So I want to make sure that we give our community the options, we give our community the reasons to continue to support what I'm trying to do for our community. And I think that's the best way forward. If you give people a reason, give them hope, give them belief that this is the right way to go, then that's where they will go. I've never been one to throw rocks. I've never been one to throw grenades and denigrate someone at trying to lift someone else up. But for me, give someone a reason why they should come with you. Give them a reason why they can be happy. And you know, we were talking earlier, people are just, it's just this loss of happiness, sense of well-being, and people are angry. Well, give them a reason to flip. And that's, I think, the relevance of what we've got to do in our community.
0: All right. So, okay, that, bearing that all in mind, of course, if, okay, one would expect you to go back in, no trouble there. But if you're in there almost on your own because you've got no other national members with you to figure out government and get things moving again, what happens to the country?
1: What we've been doing pretty solidly is listening to what people are wanting. And I think that in regional New South Wales, we are continuing to be the best that we possibly can be to represent our communities, hospitals, roads, schools, and being relevant. And I think that we're doing that. We're continuing to push and push hard, but we've got to listen. We've got to listen and make sure that, you know, what we're talking about gets through to the grassroots. Like, again, meeting with preschools, $160 or $170 a week for a preschool, for your child to go to preschool, when mum and dad, all they want to do is go and work and get back into, you know, their working lives, it makes it prohibitive to do that. So these are issues that we've got to stay working hard on and get the government to listen. Bring back the active kids sports vouchers. Bring back the regional seniors travel card where seniors got $100 so they could actually go and visit their relatives, or have, if they go to see medical appointments or they want to go and travel. All that stuff's been taken away. So this is why we've got to keep fighting to bring that stuff back.
0: You'd have to wonder how much they have saved by taking all that away. Kev, it's great to catch up with you again, mate. Just one quick one before you know, before you go. Gunaganu Road, what's happening out there?
1: Yeah, look, we've been talking to the government about that. The money's in the bank, and we confirmed that again the other day, but they're just not breaking ground on that. I think that they're focusing in on the Singleton bypass, the Muswellbrook bypass, and that's where their energies are. We're calling on the government to start the work on that. Council are ready to go on it as well. Council have done a great job, to their credit. The government came back late last year and said, well, we're doing the last round of consultation and detailed planning. Well, here we are. It's the 27th of May, and we still have not seen action. So, you know, it's something that is super frustrating, and we're pushing the government. I spoke about it in Parliament this week.
0: Yeah, I saw that. I remember talking to you about

0: Remember talking to you about that some 4 or 5 years ago. Kevin, yeah. great to catch up again, mate. Look after yourself. We'll talk again soon.
1: Thanks, Johnny Mac. Great to hear your voice back on the radio.
0: Good on you, mate. Thank you.
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1: It's 10 o'clock. Good morning. I'm Josh Bryant. An independent MP says a group of women and children with links to Islamic State should not be immediately demonised after their return to Australia. Seven women and 12 children landed in Sydney and Melbourne overnight, having left a camp in Syria last week. The opposition believes the group represents a security risk, but Melbourne-based federal MP Monique Ryan says the children deserve a second chance.
2: We're talking about kids who've grown up in a camp in Syria who haven't been exposed to Australia at all, and I would suggest that we should treat them sensitively and gently upon their arrival.
1: The system for helping job seekers find work is being overhauled for the first time in three decades. The framework will be split into three streams, which will help determine which job-seeking services someone can access. It will separate the newly employed, the longer-term unemployed, and those who face other barriers when it comes to finding work.